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2: 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What it do? It's the People Champ Power Wild. I'm posted on the corner, man. Inside the mix with DJ Mrs. Let's go.
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0: kiss my. 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I'm fulfilled for him, getting f***ed up with my twin. Got a backwood full of Zah and a bankroll full of Benz. All that Twitter typing, see me and ain't do nothing. Cropped up with some biker shorts, I'm showing off my moose nut. 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Got a brown skin with dreads,
1: okay.
0: And a black with white.
1: Let's go.
0: He gon' drop that net, he love the way I sit. 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

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I'm riding the beach, damn. Yeah, on my toes. I come pink range. Okay. I went pink rain. 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I went Johnny Dane. I'm still shitting on bitch. Let me go change. I went Cuban links. They went rope chains. Be on a dope swim. This is channel 22. What you wanna do? Riding with a fire, so it's under two. He a headmaster, headhunter too. He know what he come to do. Riding around with some big B's. But my name ain't Bunner 2. But my name ain't Bun B. I'm who wanna be. I should name me KJ, cause these sons of me. He wanna give me cunnilingus. Got my stripes like a bumblebee. Bouncing on the right to left. I'm hitting my shoulder lean.

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3: What's good, man? 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Could you believe it? Would you believe it? How you love that?
0: Hey, there's plenty of action going on in sports right now.
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6: Man, for sure that, man. Let's kick it off in the NBA Western Conference Finals. Well, last night, I know y'all thought the champs was folded. But look out, SGA came out looking like the MVP all over again. Dropping 30 points and putting the Thunder on his back as Oklahoma City punched back in even the Western Conference Finals 1-1 with a 122-113 win over San Antonio. And look out, the Spurs kept swinging up. Yeah, man, Stephon Castle was out there talking reckless with 25, including a filthy poster over Isaiah Hardesty. Did y'all see that? Yeah, that one had him staring the whole bench down, man. Devin added 22 and Victor Wembanyama, defensive player of the year. Man, he was looking like creative play on 2K for real, man. I'm talking about 21 points, 17 rebounds, 6 assists, and 4 blocks, including a nasty self-putback slam that shook the building. But look, OKC's debt turned into the difference maker last night. Alex Caruso gave him 17 off the bench. Chet Holmgren added 13. Jared McCain and Kasan Wallace both chipped in 12, and the Thunder bench straight up bullied San Antonio, 57-25. Wow, turning turnovers into easy money with a 27-10 edge off of mistakes. Then the Spurs cut it to 99-97 after Harrison Barnes cornered 3 in the fourth, and it looked like we had another classic brewing. But then OKC slammed the door shut with an 11-0 avalanche capped by a wild banked in 3 from McCain that basically broke the Spurs spirit, y'all. And now the injuries start to pile up, too. San Antonio's already missing De'Aaron Fox. They lost Dylan Harper after awkward falls in the third, while OKC saw Jalen Williams leave again with hamstring tightness. Still, SGA delivered the final dagger late. The Thunder protected home court, and now this series heads over to San Antonio tied at 1-1 with all the pressure shifting in Texas this Friday night. And tonight we're back in New York as the Eastern Conference Finals move into Game 2 with the Cleveland Cavaliers facing off with the New York Knicks inside of Madison Square Garden. Tip-off is at 7 p.m. tonight on ESPN. All right, that does it for me. That's been your Posted on the Corner Sports Minute with the playmaker Hollywood Zay. For this story, scores, and more, head on over to PostedOnTheCorner.com. 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And gang on, give me a follow one time at Hollywood Zay.
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Biggest show in the city, posted on the corner with George Trillia Incognito. One time for everybody tapping in with us on that worldwide web and calling us direct at 1-844-426-POTC. Know we've been checking voicemails all week. If you see a strange number, that's us calling you back. Also, I'm going to have a special guest. Black. Y'all know Black?

0: Yeah, Black is going to be joining us in the studio today. So if you see a strange number calling your phone, it might be me and Black calling your phone. On this State of Man Thursday, big shout out to 6ix9ine.
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2: I thought I had the bird flu, but I realized that when it was the thought of Love being the new gangster. You can go to any Waffle House, he might be posted on the corner with a Grammy, having a good Texas toast. Black is in the studio with us today.
3: Hey, I'm good. Life is good. I'm happy right now. My family is straight, so I'm good.
2: Black, Love is the new gangster. That's a very powerful title. What made you choose that title, and what's the message for this era?
3: I feel like it's nothing like new under the sun. I feel like we heard the phrase growing up a lot, and it's just something that needed to be reiterated. Like, it's cool for love to be at the root of everything that you do. It's cool to love on your folks. It's cool to be in love. It's cool to have hard conversations. It's cool to take care of your family. It's cool to be a part of your community. Like, all the stuff that we didn't really learn growing up, you know, you think gangsters like a specific look or a specific crew, and then you grow up and you realize really it's just taking care of business and just like being a good person. That's it.
2: Anything you had to unlearn about yourself for this project?
3: I think more than anything over the last probably like 10 years, it's just been my ego. Just stripping that as much as I can strip it, and just I really don't have a use for it at this point in my life. But that just kind of came through trial and error. So I had to go through, you know, relationships and not being like the most honest person. And I had to go through learning stuff the hard way just outside growing up. You got to go through losing friends. And I feel like now I'm at the part where my ego has just been stripped, and the only thing that's left is just like a better man, a better father, a better brother, and a better artist too. What up, it's Black, and congratulations to Incognito and DJ Mrs. for having the biggest show in the city. Post it on the corner.
4: 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The biggest show in the city.
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0: It's here posted on the corner with yours truly, Incognito, and DJ Mrs. Do you have any advice for any upcoming artists?
1: Advice for upcoming artists, practice. Even when people say you're good, practice. Even if you like what you make, practice, because I feel like when you create things, it's good to feel good about what you make, but there's like a line that you cross when you make something undeniable that I don't think a lot of people get to experience sometimes. And for me, it's almost like going to church. It's like, I can make a bunch of songs and feel good about them, mm-hmm. but I can make a specific song that makes me like completely almost lose my mind. It's like, don't walk in the studio right now. I look crazy. The music is blasting. My face is nasty. Like I did something that is not normal. And I think you can only get to that by practicing and just like not being biased to what you make and understanding like, yes, everything that you make is precious in a way, but the harder you work at it, the more you're able to like crack a code and find something that's just, again, undeniable.
0: From the rookie season of your career to your veteran season now, you know, usually when we're rookies, we're chasing things. Mm-hmm. Now you're at this pace where it's like, bro, I'm good. What do you feel is chasing you positive? Positives is chasing you.
1: What do I feel? You said it's chasing me?
0: Yeah, because you don't have to chase nothing too much no more.
1: At this point in my life, my kids are chasing me.
2: Period.
1: Yeah, honestly, like that's what I'm aware of just as I'm moving around in my everyday life. Like everything that I do, everything I say, the music I put out, what I'm talking about, how I feel on a regular. You know, I got somebody that's watching me and looking to me for advice, learning from what I do. So I feel like that's the only thing that I feel is like happening next to me or beside me or behind me right now. It's like I got two little ones that are, you know, gonna learn from just my life and my legacy and my art. So
0: man, congratulations are in order, man. I love the music that you put out, the craft you sharing your art with this world, man. Tour is on the way.
1: Yeah.
0: Love is the new gangster.
1: Yeah.
0: Shout out to Kadife Sylvester for bringing you through.
1: Kadife. Period.
0: Black as hell. You posted on the cover.
3: 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Incognito. The biggest show in the city.
0: Posted on the cover.
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1: One day closer to the weekend. My name is Incognito.
2: I'm your sis, DJ Missy.
1: We are the biggest show in the city.
2: And you better believe it.
1: One thing's a show, two things are certain.
2: Ain't nobody playing more hits than us, man.
3: What up, y'all? It's the Puerto Rican princess, the baddest chick in the game, and I'm chilling with my homie, the best. You already know what it is. Incognito, post it on the corner. Let's go.
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0: Who did it? Who done it? And who needs to quit it?
4: Who is that?
5: Here's what's trending on the timeline. Post it on the corner.
6: So your boy Drake just locked down the entire top three of the Billboard charts. That should not be surprising. The Iceman, Maid of Honor, and Habib T are all in the top three on the Billboard 200 charts for the Canadian Iceman. The five-time Grammy winner will become the first in history to simultaneously debut three albums on the top three on the Billboard 200. He's expected to chart number one with 475,000 in album equivalent sales in Iceman. Now, y'all know, fans are already trying to figure out, is he going to tour? I bet money that that's next. Speaking of touring, is Little Miss Drama swinging back for round two? The Grammy award-winning Bronx rapper shared that she'd love to tour again, wrap up by November so she could be off with her kids, and then she's looking over the best deals. Matter of fact, she's doing that right now with her lawyer, and she'll be making her decision in 2 weeks. Barty Gang, will you be up for part two? We about to find out. Lastly, Power Book Ghost fans, you are gearing up for season four final premiere, but did you know that it all goes down on June 12th? And it looks like your girl Rock is back. June 12th, it goes down. Get more stories like this at Dominique the Diva posted on the corner.
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0: 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What's your name? At That Boy Hank.
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2: Ciao.
1: Know what we like to do.
2: What's
1: on
2: up?
1: Thursdays, we kick the weekend off
2: early.
1: And we at the spot tonight.
2: I don't care about none of that. Have my hookah ready.
1: Hey, if you want to know where the spot at, tap in with us. 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
3: Yo, yo, this son is Chambers from the C-Town, man. Know what I'm saying? I represent Columbus with my boy Ink right here. Pop through before I hit that south side down there. 85 South, you know what it is. Posted on the corner.
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5: Man, for show that, man. Let's kick it off in the NBA Western Conference Finals. Well, last night, I know y'all thought the champs was folded. I know y'all thought the champs was folded. But look out. SGA came out looking like the MVP all over again. Dropping 30 points and putting the Thunder on his back as Oklahoma City punched back in even the Western Conference Finals 1-1 with a 122-113 win over San Antonio. And look out. The Spurs kept swinging, though. Yeah, man. Stephon Castle was out there talking reckless with 25, including a filthy poster over Isaiah Hardenstein. Did y'all see that? Yeah, that one had him staring the whole bench down, man. Devin added 22 and Victor Wembanyama, defensive player of the year. Man, he was looking like creative player on 2K for real, man. I'm talking about 21 points, 17 rebounds, 6 assists, and 4 blocks, including a nasty self-putback slam that shook the building. But look, OKC's debt turned into the difference maker last night. Alex Caruso gave him 17 off the bench. Chet Holmgren added 13. Jared McCain and Kasan Wallace both chipped in 12, and the Thunder bench straight up bullied San Antonio, 57-25. Wow. Turning turnovers into easy money with a 27-10 edge off of mistakes. Then the Spurs cut it to 99-97 after Harrison Barnes cornered 3 in the fourth, and it looked like we had another classic brewing, but then OKC slammed the door shut with an 11-0 avalanche capped by a wild banked in 3 from McCain that basically broke the Spurs spirit, y'all. And now the injuries start to pile up too. San Antonio's already missing De'Aaron Fox. They lost Dylan Harper after awkward falls in the third, while OKC saw Jalen Williams leave again with hamstring tightness. Still, SGA delivered the final dagger late. The Thunder protected home court, and now this series heads over to San Antonio tied at 1-1 with all the pressure shifting in Texas this Friday night. And tonight we're back in New York as the Eastern Conference Finals move into Game 2 with the Cleveland Cavaliers facing off with the New York Knicks inside of Madison Square Garden. Tip-off is at 7 p.m. tonight on ESPN. All right, that does it for me. That's been your Posted on the Corner Sports Minute with the playmaker Hollywood Zay. For this story, scores, and more, head on over to PostedOnTheCorner.com. 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And gang on, give me a follow one time at Hollywood Zay.
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0: Never chase bread, chase the vision. 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Somebody tell them people Mr. Hem is here.
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0: put me any place on the map, cause I'm him. 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Success feel better, independent. 9-11 at the Valley, Adelaide. 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Somebody tell them people Mr. Hem is here.
1: Whoa, whoa, whoa, whoa, whoa, whoa.
0: Mr. Hem is here.
1: Whoa, whoa, whoa, whoa, whoa, whoa.
0: Mr. Hem.
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5: 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I'm talking about the biggest one. Posted on the corner. Hey.
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1: I just came to know how they come out, so they got some money on your head, bro. 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
1: What's up, everybody? This is Pastor Mike Jr. And there's a word that should come to mind and make you smile. It's called incognito. Incognito means I'm able to be in a room, but not in a room. It means I'm able to move, but people may not detect me. And if somebody listening to me right now, you're frustrated because you're asking for popularity, but you don't know how to manage the seasons of being incognito. Incognito does not mean I don't have it. It means I don't have to flaunt it. It means I am who I am and I'm comfortable in my own skin. So every time you tune on to Incognito, you're not just listening to music. You're not just vibing with your favorite people. What you're saying is that I'm going to be the person in my family who can win and remain humble, win and not be over the top, win and just remain who I am. Don't let anybody rush you. It's a generation of people who are rising who gonna be blessed and still know how to be incognito.
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9: Mm-hmm. You already know Monday through Friday, 10 a.m. to 3 p.m. I got you covered with a whole lot of power. 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Like the latest Miguel.
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tried to show 'em. Yeah, yeah, yeah, yeah, yeah. Gone on you with the pick and roll. Younger flame, he in sickle mode.

That girl Lotto, she got new music and a new baby. Featuring Glorilla, Get Out of My Face right now. People like, you want me to quit some more? The show was good. Word on the block is, I don't know, man, because I just seen like four stories allegedly saying that it may be his and may not be his. I just want somebody to come through and just say, is it 21s or 80? You know what I mean? Don't keep giving us all these stories just to lead us on. Just tell us what's going on. Kalani Folder on the kid. 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

0: the origin of why him and Drake really beefing, and I got details on Oscape and who gonna be there coming up. Like GQ Brown, 1247.
1: And while more than one in five adults grapple with mental illness, the impact on people of color is even more alarming. 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

0: Your first request of the night for that girl, Cola Ray, better than yours, right here. 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
7: Facts are weird.
8: That's debatable.
10: 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You know what's not debatable?
8: No.
10: 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That's not
7: right. We gotta wrap this up.
8: No.
10: You know
8: what?
10: And I might be ugly to somebody.
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8: 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I said you wasn't pretty. You're beautiful.
10: Said,
8: You're beautiful.
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0: Who you with?
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1: Wicked tones, you know what I'm saying?

My baby Mariah decided, is it a crime, Ryan? B-192Q, I just gave you details on Escape a little while ago. And coming up 125, I'm going to let you hear. Rick Ross finally jumps into how the beef started between him and Drake. All right, thank you.

0: YMCMB is back at it. Lil Twist and Lil Wayne, Addictive, right here on 92Q.
1: And boy, right Hicks.
2: 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You hear me? Here we go.

Hold up, hold up, hold up. Hold on, hold on. Don't laugh. You're recording. I'm recording. Look at you. Don't.

0: little twist of Lil Wayne added right on B1's 92Q. Home of that quick some more to show you, man, Lil Black. So Rick Ross finally opened up and explained, pause, his problem and how the beef started with him and Drake.
1: It ain't even defending. Homie mentioned Ricky Rose, and Rose do what he do best. I go bad. I've been doing that a long time. I've always enjoyed giving a spanking if you don't understand what's happening.
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0: And he's on his way to Baltimore to see him back at Arena, I think June the 2nd. 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

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Fresh new J's, AMG, switch lanes, oh. 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
1: 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He got me sprung.com. 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

0: Pistons tour in Baltimore. 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
6: 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Now.

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slaves. Atlanta was the mecca, building railroads and trains. Bear with me for a second, let me put y'all on game. The settlers was using town folk to make them richer. Fast forward 2024, you got the same agenda. 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

The family matter and the truth for the matter. Here was God's plan to show y'all the liar. Mm. Mm. He a fan, he a fan, he a fan. Mm.

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0: 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B192Q 2026 Artscape Station. Coming up, 326. Ross doubles down on why he don't mess with Drake. You gotta hear what he called him. 92Q.
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Baltimore. 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

My baby LMA, and you need to know the little things like who's going to be on that Party With A Purpose this year with Ricky Smiley and at the 2026 One Voyage Cruise aboard the Virgin Voyages Brazilian Lady, like T.I., Rick Ross, Keith Sweat, D.L. 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

0: 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Somebody tell them people Mr. Hem is here.
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0: 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Somebody tell them people Mr. Hem is here.
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0: Mr. Hem is here.

0: Yeah, you could put me any place on the map, cause I'm him. Never chase bread, chase the vision. 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Somebody tell them people Mr. Hem is here.
1: Whoa, whoa, whoa, whoa, whoa, whoa.
0: Mr. Hem is here.
2: Whoa. Mr. Hem, that's T.I. right here. B-Bones 92Q, home of the quick swim on the show Mr. where, Hem. Okay, Ross then doubled down on why he ain't dealing with Drake right now.
3: You know, we rocked with homie. At that time, Cash Money was in Miami. It was a positive thing we had going, and Cali was the glue. It was just a genuine vibe. When it went left, hey, man, that's for them to figure out. I ain't figuring that out. It's really small talk to me. Once you mention Rosé's name, I'ma enjoy it. That's just me by the pool, BBL Drizzy. You know, how you had the tummy tuck, the nose reduction, all that shit.
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Now.

0: She did this joint at WWE Next and Rolling Loud. That's Sexy Red and Key Lock hanging out with a bad chick on the Cube.
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7: Guess what, baby girl?
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Zodiac sign, it must be a Gemini moon, cause we about to go half. 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

0: Get them feels. 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
0: too.
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0: It's time, y'all. We done been through it. All that snow, we been through it. 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
2: Get my section, he be in heels. We can go bottle for bottle in this junk. Strip club stunt, I'ma stunt hard. We can go dollar for dollar in this junk. He Mr. Get It Done. I'm Mrs. One of One. Fall in love every time we link. He got me sprung.com. Mind these girls can't keep it peace. 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
1: 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I put some ice on you cause you got

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The video for this joint is crazy. That's BBB, Juvenile, and Megan Thee Stallion right now. Boomer's 92Q. I'm gonna pick some on the show with T.I.'s trying to let you know that he representing for the OGs and he back. Too bad I ain't got it going past this one single. For me, I think it's this beat that makes the song. Because that other new joint he got, Mr. Him, and sound like him.

0: 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That's Kalani and Usher, and I guarantee you we will be hearing more from them. They make a good R&B musical couple. We must night to kill, but that quick some on the show.
1: And while more than one in five adults grapple with mental illness, the impact on people of color is even more alarming. So let's talk about it.
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0: Vibes, free your mind, right? We was 92Q. Home of that Quick Some Morning Show. Who is up next? I'm out of here. As always, start your morning with that Swift Mix at 7 with Pork. 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
1: I'm Kathy Hughes, inviting you to join me in prayer. Oh, dear God of mercy, compassion, and love, we thank you and we praise your holy name. We sincerely apologize for our shortcomings and our unwillingness to consistently do thy will. 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Our instructions are clearly provided in Proverbs 31 and 8, which commands that we, quote, speak up for people who cannot speak for themselves. Protect the rights of those who are helpless. Speak for them and be a righteous judge. Protect the rights of the poor and the needy. So as we strive to be of assistance to those in need, whether in Florida or within our own families and communities, we ask God to direct our steps and we ask you to continue to join us in our efforts. Amen and hallelujah.

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0: Get them feels. So what it feel like outside to you?
1: Diva, girl, it feel like crab legs and cutwood outside.
0: Crab legs and cut water. That's exactly what it feel like. They mixing they mixing the cut water with something,
1: like,
0: too.
1: I can't talk right now with my homegirls at the dice game.
0: It feel like a dice game outside for sure.
1: Look, and you can tell it's nice outside, dude. I'm riding down the street, the dirt bike sound. I'm like, oh, I like this type of weather.
0: It's time, y'all. We done been through it. All that snow, we been through it. We deserve this.
2: You see that? Shake that.
3: You know what I'm saying? You know.
2: That thing to your spin it on down, put your face on the floor.
3: Me like that.
2: You know what I'm saying? High freak with the word.
3: Let's go.

Good morning, Baltimore. Happy Friday. Guess what? Guess what? You made it. You made it. Yes. Through another week of paying bills, raising kids, working the damn job, high grocery prices. I mean, we don't even have time to park it there, but I hope you're feeling good about it. Another day above ground, right? That's always something to hit a quick praise break for. Absolutely. And it's also the official start of Memorial Day weekend. And Artscape weekend. And I know it's going to be raining here, there, and everywhere. It's really anybody's guess at this point. But the show must go on. And Artscape is happening today and tomorrow at War Memorial Plaza.

two full days, music, art, food, creativity, and they're preparing for the rain. So prepare to come out. I'm excited because as quiet as it's kept, this will actually be my first Artscape working. So I'm excited to hit the stage. Persia Nicole is going to be out there. Be More Lottie, April Watts, DJ Angel Baby. I mean, the host lineup and DJ lineup is all women, simply because the Baltimore art scene is powered by so many strong women. So bring your friends out. 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It is free. 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You can get more details at 92Q.com. 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We're going to find out what it's too damn early for. Because listen, another day, another dollar, and something else to complain about before I move on with my day. 92Q.

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1: Early in the morning, late at night. 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

0: That's Future and Drake, Wait On You, right here inside the Quiksilver Morning Show on B-More's 92Q. Shea Parker and Porkchop here with you on a Friday, baby.
1: This is it, baby.
0: Yes. Memorial Day weekend is here. Artscape weekend is here.
1: Yes.
0: And as Dre said in the news report, the weather is going to suck all weekend. But as Future and Drake said, I'll wait on you. I'm outside. I don't care.
1: You gotta be.
0: There's too much going on in the world right now for me not to make sure I enjoy every day of life as much as possible. Listen, that's where I'm at with things.
1: This weekend is not cookouts. There'll be cook-ins.
0: Yes.
1: Cook outside on a grill. Do all that. That's fine.
0: And bring it inside.
1: Bring it inside. Clean up that dining room and that living room. Clean the basement. Let people just come inside.
0: I like that. I like that a lot.
1: And ain't nobody taking their shoes off. All y'all people that be like, take your shoes off, get out of my face.
0: You're tripping.
1: Get
0: no,
1: out my face.
0: You are taking your shoes off when you come in my house. I don't play that. Not even a little bit.
1: Guess what?
0: Dragging dirt and rain and chewed gum that you've stepped on with your shoe. And no.
1: That's why you got kids.
0: No, hell no.
1: That stuff.
0: I can only imagine
1: what
0: it looked like inside your home. No. You letting people just stomp around in their shoes from outside?
1: Don't remind me where I live at. That's the good thing.
0: What does that have to do with people coming to your house and stomping around?
1: Don't nobody come over there.
0: But you wear shoes in your home.
1: Because my house.
0: Okay.
1: Yeah,
0: it's too damn early for that. I'm a stickler
1: now
0: for that.
1: I know it's a bunch of people that tell people to take their shoes off. I get it. I understand. I'm not mad at it.
0: There have been family arguments over that. Like, there have been people who have fussed out their own parents, cough, cough, me, for not taking their shoes off. And now my mom has a new place, right? And now she's like, yeah, can't nobody wear shoes in here? Oh, excuse me?
1: Right.
0: Are you kidding me? After you gave me hell for telling you to take your shoes off in the house?
1: But you...
0: My man, you come in my home, shoes off. Are you kidding me? Shoes off. Uh-uh. All those germs. I can't do it, friend.
1: I got it. Mm-mm. I'm telling you, I'm not mad at people that do it. What I'm saying is, if I come over your house, I'm not taking my shoes off.
0: And you're not coming in.
1: Yeah, we'll see. Move, and where's the fridge?
0: I'm that serious. And some people have an issue with that. Don't go in nobody's house and then go in the fridge.
1: That's what I'm going
0: wrong
1: at
0: with
1: first.
0: You?
1: If we, I feel like
0: you're
1: not a, up, you can go right in my fridge.
0: You're not a good house guest.
1: Mad if you got in my fridge?
0: I wouldn't be mad if you open my fridge either, but I would be mad if you think you're going to walk your ass in my house with your shoes on.
1: You ever see...
0: With those big clunker-wonkers?
1: You ever see Outkast video for Prototype when they was tiptoeing through grass? That's how I'm walking through here, right? Just like that. I'm in love!
0: You
1: right
0: can't even tiptoe like that, so...
1: Cannot.
0: Please.
1: My pelt's on the fall.
0: Please. Is there anything else that you're a stickler for when you have house guests?
1: Don't smoke in my house. That's it.
0: Okay.
1: Especially cigarettes.
0: Fair enough.
1: You bring a blunt... You might just go ahead. Go ahead, do you? You bring a menthol Newport Light 100?
0: Absolutely not.
1: No.
0: Yeah, no. My mom still smokes cigarettes, and I'd be like, balcony.
1: Yeah.
0: Thank you so much.
1: That's my God-made porches.
0: And yes.
1: See ya.
0: Listen, I make her smoke it off the Juliet balcony.
1: Hey, yo.
0: Open that door and lean your whole body out and
1: I'm
0: smoke that cigarette.
1: But I'm with you on that. I ain't no smoking no cigarettes in my house.
0: Yeah, I have a best friend, and, you know, she's married, but her husband, he pays all the bills, and she does not let him smoke in the house. I think that's a little crazy. Not gonna lie.
1: Yeah.
0: I'm not gonna... As a working woman, as a woman who works 6 to 7 days out the week, if my man is paying all the bills and he wanna smoke some weed in the house, smoke the weed. I don't give a damn.
1: Right.
0: Not even a little bit. Especially if it ain't no kids around.
1: And she don't do nothing?
0: No.
1: She's like a housewife?
0: Yes, she's a housewife, house mom. They have two kids. But I'm like, girl, get off his back. Let him smoke that blunt.
1: Yeah.
0: Anyway.
1: How about you hit it too, lady?
0: Listen, and relax.
1: That's the problem.
0: I've told her that as well. Let us know when it's too damn early right now on your side of things. What's getting on your nerves on a Friday? All you got to do is get it off your chest so you can have a good Memorial Day weekend.
1: Yep, 410-481-9292.
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0: That is your girl Cardi B and Lotto Earth time right here inside the Quicksilver Morning Show on B-Moore's 92Q. Shea Parker and Pork Chop here with you.
1: Yeah.
0: Happy Friday. DJ Quicksilver is still out. It's too damn early for that.
1: Yes.
0: But continue sending him some love on social media's Instagram page at DJ Quicksilver. Mm-hmm. But right now, we want to know, what's it too damn early for? And it's definitely too damn early for Pork Chop to think he's going to walk in somebody's house with his shoes on, especially if the home is carpeted. Have you lost your mind?
1: Guess what, yo?
0: What did Ike Turner say? Find yourself. You better find yourself.
1: You know what else he said?
0: What else did he say?
1: You're gonna sing the song like I wrote him. Because if you die, I'm gonna kill you, Anna. If you die, I'm gonna kill you. That's what he said.
0: It's too damn early. What's going on your side of things? Hit our line.
1: 410-481-9292.
2: Well, it's too damn early for you come in my house, you wearing shoe covers, okay?
0: Yep. And I have no problem providing them.
2: That's right. My friends came over one day and they said, we have shoe covers for you from Amazon. And they bought a box for the clean and the dirty.
0: I love that. Now, I do agree that if you're going to require people to take their shoes off in your home, you need to provide some sort of shoe cover, socks, slippers, something.
2: And that's what I do, but you're not walking up in there. But then you have family go back and say, oh, she's telling us we got to wear shoe covers. You're dang right, because it's nasty out there.
0: Yep, exactly.
1: Can I ask you a question?
2: Sure.
1: What's your address so I can come over there and stomp all through there?
0: Absolutely not. Have a good day,
1: I'm
0: love.
1: On my way.
0: Quicksilver Morning Show, what's it too damn early for?
3: It's too damn early for it to be raining and I'm hopping in work on crutches.
0: Oh, what happened?
3: At work, I popped my knee.
0: Well, I definitely hope you're taking it easy.
3: Oh, I'm going to have to. I might need surgery, so.
1: Damn.
0: Well, we are definitely sending you some healing energy and prayers.
1: Yep.
0: And whatever they ask you to do, tell them, get somebody else to do it. How about that?
3: Right.
0: Quicksilver Morning Show, what's it too damn early for?
4: Okay, this is the situation. So if you cooked dinner last night and your boyfriend, y'all have kids, but y'all don't live together yet. He comes in the house in the morning time and he just goes in the refrigerator or the microwave to make his plate. Isn't that rude? He doesn't ask whose food it is, who's taking it to lunch, or who may want it.
1: Yeah.
0: Yes, I agree.
1: He should ask whose it is.
4: Yes.
0: If it wasn't food set aside for him already, then yeah, you need to ask and see who food that is first. The hell?
4: Right.
1: Mm.
0: You ain't wrong,
4: friend. I just feel like he thinks he's entitled to everything. He's like, if it was for the kids, it should be mine. And if you did want it doesn't matter. It's mine.
1: Oh, you might need to leave him alone. That sounds crazy.
0: What does he mean is mine? Did he pay for the food? Did he fund the dinner? Did he cook the dinner? Did he put the dinner up? Did he wash the dishes and put them in the dishwasher? Did he wipe the kitchen counter down after the dinner was cooked?
4: No.
0: Well, what the hell he talking about?
1: Yeah, it sounds like a breakup coming.
4: That's all. It was just too damn early for that.
0: Well, you take your lunch and you have a good day.
4: Thank you.
0: You're welcome. Listen, sometimes you got to tell them it's go for yourself night. It's go for yourself morning, okay?
1: Still,
0: pretend
1: got,
0: like I'm
1: eggs.
0: Dead.
1: He had the eggs. That's crazy.
0: Yeah, that is crazy.
1: Just eating food.
0: I'm telling you. Well, listen, it's Friday. It's time for the Swift Mix coming up at 7 o'clock. Chop, what you got for us?
1: I have no damn idea, but it's going to be funky.
0: Okay, well, find out at the top of the hour.
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0: what's up, MB? I see you.
1: We legendary.
0: What up, Nikki? Queen Tiffy, what's up, baby? Hold on.
2: Let's go. That ain't hard to handle. 20,000 I lost that on FanDuel. If he dissing, that man is man too.
0: Oh, you thought

0: Jay, I see you on the check-in right now.
1: You know,
2: hold on.
0: Miss Z, what up?
1: You're in the story, you know what I'm saying?
3: This beat is so.
0: Wake up, Miss Nobody.

0: Pistons tour in Baltimore. This is historic.
1: Exactly that. Historic. J. Cole pulled up to Baltimore in his Honda Civic.
2: Hey, you from Baltimore?
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2: Where should we go?
1: But on July 23rd.
4: 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This is J. Cole.
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0: Kevin, if you're a Gemini right now, I need you to make a lot of noise wherever you at. Let's go.
1: It's your birthday. It's your
0: Gemini's only.
1: It's your birthday.
0: Ooh.
1: It's your birthday.
0: My T's, hold on.
1: It's your birthday.
0: All Geminis, make noise.
1: It's your birthday.
0: Push the person beside you in the car. If you're on the bus with your headphones on, tap the person next to you and be like, hey, excuse me, it's my birthday. It's my birthday.
1: It's your birthday.
0: Geminis, hold on.
1: It's your birthday. It's your birthday.
2: It's your birthday.
1: It's your birthday.
3: It's Pork Chop on the ones and twos.

0: you give them. Artscape this weekend, it's all about the women. They gonna do it. And ain't no Flander, you're gonna see people like Ty Alexander.
1: We crashing cookouts, but ooh, it's really cooking. Mm. All the food from Crazy Creek. I don't even know.
0: Yeah. Wait, never mind. It was good while I lasted. Don't worry about it. It was good.
1: It was pretty good. It was a good time.
0: That was for quick.
1: Right, right. Happy Friday, Obata Boys, the Swift Mix. Thank you so much, Pork Chop.
0: Internationally fresh.
1: But really, yeah, baby, internationally known as Mr. Johnny Doswell.
0: Yeah.
1: Thank you so much.
0: Appreciate it, man.
1: And you know, around this time, we like to play a game called Think Quick.
0: I can't wait.
1: Ain't nothing changed. But the pocket change.
0: Ooh.
1: Okay? If you want to play, get your head in the game. I'm going to give you a word. You'll have to sing that exact word in a real actual song in under 5 seconds.
0: Five.
1: Three rounds.
0: Three.
1: And you are our Think Quick winner. So you'll start calling us right now.
0: 410-481-9292. 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

0: That's just the mood on a Friday when Whammy right here inside the Quicksilver Morning Show on B-More's 92Q, Shea Parker and Porkchop here holding you down until 10 a.m.
1: Memorial Day weekend, baby.
0: That's right. And Artscape weekend. We hope to see all of your beautiful faces outside in the rain.
1: Yes.
0: Wah, wah, wah.
1: You know what? God always has the last say in weather.
0: Right. And watch the sun shine bright. Watch
1: tomorrow.
0: The clouds open up and the
1: bet
0: rain dry up.
1: Bottom dollar that tomorrow we'll see sun. I know I messed it up, but
0: okay.
1: I just wanted to do the Broadway part of it.
0: Listen, we need all the good sunny vibes we can get this weekend. But listen, think quick.
1: Okay.
0: Let's do it.
1: Let's do it.
0: Last think quick game of the week. Who will be the winner?
1: Joe Jackson.
0: May the odds forever be in your favor.
1: Uh-oh.
0: Call us.
1: 410-481-9292.
0: What's your name and where you calling from?
2: Sexually?
1: Yeah.
2: That's not possible.
0: Oh, I'm so sorry.
1: Don't worry about it. Don't worry about it. It's Friday. Artscape.
0: Where is the phone?
1: I don't know. Where is it?
0: Oh, okay. Here. All right. Let's answer the phone now. What's your name or where you calling from? Dang.
3: Good morning. This is Alana calling from Randallstown.
0: All right, Alana. Your first word is real. R-E-A-L. Real.
1: Five.
3: Real love.
1: All right. All right.
0: Good job. Your second word is who. W-H-O. Who.
1: Five. Four. Three. To
0: Alana.
1: Who is you?
0: Alana.
1: Alana.
0: Damn.
1: Who is you?
0: Talk about some who.
1: Right. Who?
0: Who? You.
1: Yeah. Ow.
0: Quicksilver Morning Show. What's your name and where you calling from?
4: It's Jen from East Baltimore.
1: You are?
0: Girl, she already playing.
1: Right. Shame
0: are you ready to play Think Quick?
4: I'm for real. I'm ready.
1: She gonna lose you.
0: Here we go. Your first word is real. R-E-A-L. Real.
1: Five, four,
4: I'm searching for real love.
1: You better get to it. You almost was out of time.
0: Remember, you only got 5 seconds.
1: Right.
0: Now,
1: all
0: your
1: right.
0: Second word is who. W-H-O. Who.
1: Five,
4: who
1: four,
4: can I run to?
0: Who can I run to?
1: To feel
4: I don't know the right to
0: say.
1: Yeah.
4: Yeah.
0: All right. Your last and final word is where. W-H-E-R-E. Where?
1: Five, four, three.
0: Come on. Come
1: two,
0: on.
4: Where
0: come
4: can
0: on.
4: Broken hearts go?
1: You are lucky.
4: Can they find their way home?
1: There you go.
0: Congratulations.
1: All that plan played off, paid off.
0: You did that, girl.
4: Yes, thank you.
0: Yes, you are so very welcome. And you just won yourself on a Friday a Quicksilver Morning Show swag bag. So,
1: ooh,
0: you know, it got a hoodie in there. It got T-shirts because it's getting hot outside. Cups,
4: okay,
0: pins, magnets, and what else, Chap?
1: A Plan B pill just for this summer.
0: What?
4: Oh.
1: Got you.
4: Well,
1: we got you covered.
0: Hey, I love a prepared queen.
4: I keep it for one of my friends.
1: The last bag had Depot in it.
0: A prepared queen. Hold on for us so we can make sure we get you your swag bag and your stock Plan B. Hold on.
4: All right, thank you.
1: All right, man. That's how we do on Memorial Weekend.
0: Yes, and, you know, coming up at 7:50, I got to get into it. Baltimore County has officially passed a $4.9 billion budget. I'll tell you exactly what it plans to spend the money on coming up next.
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10: 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Like the latest Miguel.
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7: All right, Shay, what you got?
8: Well, Baltimore County has a billion-dollar budget, multi-billion-dollar budget, and it has big plans for the money. We'll get into that in a second. But first, in entertainment news, Did you see K. Michelle on Shannon Sharp?
7: I heard about it.
8: Well, she's been on a press tour promoting her debut country album and also her debut season on Real Housewives of Atlanta, which has been spicy, to say the least. But her interview with Shannon Sharp has been going viral after she said that she wouldn't necessarily feel some type of way if her husband was with another woman. Check this out.
9: Sexually?
10: Yeah.
9: That's not possible.
10: Oh.
9: That's not possible. It's been that many years, all type of positions, legs up, choreography, all that. That's not possible. Girl, if you're going to tell me my husband was out with you and he paid your light bill, then we probably have a problem.
10: Hold on. You get upset. So if he pay a bill, that's what you're going to get.
9: Pay a bill.
10: So you want him to just poke?
9: Poke and go. What do you mean? If men gonna be men and they need the feeling doesn't include paying bills. If that's your feeling, then you're not my man. You shouldn't be paying nobody's bills, buying them no little ass purses. I don't care about purses myself. Most likely they're singing my songs in the mirror and they're telling their friends that they was humping on my husband as they sing the songs. The last thing that you was gonna do is sit up here and pay a fan bill.
8: So who's going to tell K. Michelle? Who's
7: going to tell her? But I don't get it.
8: But who's going to tell her?
7: Tell her now.
8: I'm not saying that it doesn't happen. But what I will say is that 8 times out of 10, if a woman is seeing your husband and she knows that he is married, more than likely he is paying something. Okay, K. Michelle, he's paying a bill, he's paying a phone bill, he's buying a car, he's doing something, school bill, he's doing something, okay? The poke and go thing, it sound good on the surface, it sound good to say in public, but I don't know, I feel like behind closed doors from what I've seen, and not in my own personal experience per se, but right. I'm saying, you know, seeing friends or homeboys or different things happen, the bills are being paid.
7: I can't see no woman that I know of will allow. Allow.
8: Right.
7: Your man to have sex with other women, but
8: paying the bills is where you draw the line.
7: What?
8: I don't know. Listen, it's too many birds on the ground and not in the sky. That's all I gotta say about that.
7: Whatever that means, I love it.
8: Okay, let's move this thing along. According to reports, Floyd Mayweather has reportedly been ordered by a judge to pay $1 million after the court declared him the father of a 4-year-old little girl. Now, this is interesting because we had no idea about this little girl, but he also has to pay $32,000 a month in child support to the mother. Now, the mother of this child claims that she was actually in a relationship with Floyd Mayweather for 8 years before he ended things when she told him that she was pregnant. Now, she also accuses him of ignoring court orders, including requests for a DNA test, to the point that the judge just got fed up and made a default statement naming him the father. So there's that. And guess what? If Floyd doesn't pay up, she can put a $2 million lien on his properties. So you'll be paying even more, sir.
7: He got it.
8: The courts are not playing.
7: Can you imagine someone getting $32,000 a month?
8: Now, ladies,
7: baby 4, which means she get it for the next 14 years.
8: If you're gonna trap a man or get pregnant by a man, this right here is how you do it. $1 million up front, then $32,000 a month. And if he misses a payment, you can hit him for $2 million. You know what? You know what? Clap it up for her. Her name is Paige. Clap it up for Paige.
7: Where's Oprah when I need her?
8: Clap it up for Paige. All right, speaking of money, let's talk about Baltimore County's new budget. It was approved on Thursday. Now, this budget is for 2027, and we are currently standing at nearly $5 billion. Oh, now, the biggest increases are going to schools, so that's a great thing, and also to public safety. But guess what?
7: What?
8: No cuts at all. The council actually approved this budget from the county executive, her original proposed budget, with absolutely no cuts. Okay. Now, Baltimore County residents will see taxes remain the same. So this is, again, going to be interesting on how it works out. Now, Councilman Izzy Patoka, who's also running for county executive for this next term, proposed $1 million in cuts across three agencies to reallocate even more to the school system. Right. But I'm assuming from what I'm seeing from reports that that didn't actually happen. So you can get all these stories and more at quicksilvershow.com. And of course, you can follow me at I Am Shea Parker. Coming up at,
7: I just want to add one thing. Where's this money coming from? $5 billion.
8: Yes, $5 billion.
7: In Baltimore County.
8: It's coming from all of our pockets, and it's also coming from everything that we pay to NVA.
7: As poor as we are.
8: I'm convinced.
7: Everybody in this city and state, no matter where you're from, has the same problem as our finances. You could take $5 billion and break it down to every household and give us some money. That's all we want. Give us money. You keep giving money to all these people and countries. I don't like it. Well, I don't like it.
8: Well, if you feel like you've been the victim of the government and you want to position yourself as a Trumpster.
7: I got caught top dog law.
8: No, you may can get a little bit of the $1 billion slush fund under the Department of Justice that we talked about yesterday. From
7: slush?
8: Trump, from...
7: No one likes slush.
8: Okay. Anyway.
7: Go ahead, man.
8: Get all these stories and more at quicksilvershow.com. And of course, you can follow me at I Am Shea Parker. Coming up at 8 o'clock, tell me something good.
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7: The 92Q traffic brought to you by Taco Bell. Good morning to you. If you're traveling down to Annapolis for the Navy Academy's graduation, you are going to run into an accident if you're moving around on 97 southbound. This is actually at New Cut Road, and two left lanes are actually blocked, and traffic is backed up as you move towards 100 out there. Also, northbound 97 moving towards New Cut Road from Benfield Boulevard is a stop-and-go situation as we're dealing with stop-and-go traffic here due to an accident on the BW Parkway northbound, the off-ramp to westbound 32. Also, southbound 295 on your way towards Arundel Mills Boulevard is a stop and go situation. We're still watching this accident out in Essex on Back River Neck Road. This is at Hyde Park Road, in which a second medic has been requested. Also, watch out for an accident on 702 northbound, the off ramp to the inner loop of the Beltway. Taco Bell turned Diablo sauce into dust, and they're dusting the new Diablo dusted crispy chicken nuggets in it at participating U.S. Taco Bell locations for a limited time. And while supply last, Dre Johnson on 92Q.
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2: Yeah, yeah, yeah.
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1: 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Sound good?
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1: Yes. And of course, thank you to our family at Antwerpen. Now, coming up next, for Tell Me Something Good, May is Mental Health Awareness Month, and at 8:20, we'll have some special guests in the building from an organization right here in Baltimore that's helping support the mental well-being of our kids. 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

0: Took chances in my hood like Nevada. Surfed out outside, white interior lasagna. 100,000s, I just cashed out on the designer. Got to devour what I learned in the jungle. Once I said it's
1: all right, throwing it back. Metro Boomin, Future, and Kendrick Lamar, Like That, right here inside the Quicksilver Morning Show on B-More's 92Q, Shea Parker, and of course, Pork Chop here. Sit down, because you're not going to be able to find it either. No, go ahead and sit down, because I need you to talk. Like, what are you doing?
2: Go ahead.
1: Everybody, Chop has been doing radio for 25 years, and sometimes I feel like I'm in here with an intern.
3: I wish you would go ahead.
1: Because then the things that I need you for, you can't do.
3: All we had to do.
1: But now you over here doing something that I didn't even ask you to do.
3: See what I'm saying?
1: What?
3: Go ahead.
1: Anyway, we have a guest in the building today. Apologies to our guests. Porkchop likes to show off when we have people in the studio. I'm not in the mood. I've been at this all week. I've been holding it down all week as only a black woman can.
3: I feel like I was super clear about you going ahead three times. You kept coming to me.
1: Because I said what I said. And I'm going to continue to say what I got to say whenever I got to say it. And guess what you're going to do?
3: What?
1: You're going to sit there and you're going to listen.
3: We have a beautiful young lady here today from Rise.
1: Yes. Yes, we do.
3: Oh, no. Don't you say a word. Don't you say a word.
1: Well, go ahead. Introduce her then.
3: Introduce yourself, ma'am.
4: Yes, I am Cameron Jiggers. I'm the executive director and founder of Rise Art Center of Baltimore.
3: What Rise stands for?
4: Reach for your dreams, inspire creativity, stay focused, and evolve to step into your purpose.
3: Okay.
1: Now, yes. Of course, we know that May is Mental Health Awareness Month, and Rise is...

0: really big on giving our kids the tools to support good mental well-being. But talk a little bit about how exactly RISE does that.
1: Yeah, so we provide a multidisciplinary arts education for Black and Brown youth and young people with special needs in Baltimore City. And so that looks like performing arts, visual arts, creative writing. And then after they build those skills, we then support them in transitioning into the creative workforce or going to college.
0: Oh, so what have you found through your work when kids come to the organization and they may be dealing with anxiety or depression or trauma, or maybe they might even be, you know, a little bit on the spectrum? After working with RISE, what are some of the things that you've seen?
1: Yeah, so a lot of our young people come to us very shy, never had the opportunity to express themselves. And so within our program, they're building those skills, they're building community. And about 88% of our young people are nonverbal young people who come to us. They leave being able to communicate with other people. They leave with community. They leave with a sense of responsibility and pride that they can do whatever they set their mind out to do. And these skills are not necessarily provided in the Baltimore education school system. And so when they come to us, they're able to learn those things and build community and feel supported. So that way, when they leave us, they're able to step into their next thing.
2: Yes.
0: You know what I think is so interesting about the school system in general is that in America, it's set up in a way where we expect everyone to learn the same.
2: Yeah.
0: And it's so weird because, as we know, as adults, everyone is so different in how we absorb information and the types of tools that we can use, the way that we learn, whether visually or, you know, through speech or through drawings, whatever it is. I feel like the school system just is like, you better get with the program. And if you can't get with the program, your child is left behind.
2: Yeah. Pretty much.
1: Yeah.
2: So how long has RISE been around?
1: 7 years.
2: Wow.
1: Yeah.
0: Congratulations.
1: Thank you.
0: That's major.
1: Yeah, we've been going for 7 years. Everybody says when you get over that 5-year hump, that means you're good. So we're over that 5-year hump.
0: Amen to that. Well, we are wishing you 7 more years and beyond. Have you noticed that children tend to do better in school after being a part of RISE?
1: Yeah, so we have an incredible arts integration program where we use the arts to reinforce academic skills in science and math. And so right now we have a really great partnership with Midtown Academy. And because of that partnership, our kids are attending school more. Their attendance rate has gone up. They're more motivated in the classroom. Behaviors have changed because of our arts integration program. So we're definitely seeing a change within the Baltimore City public school system. Midtown Academy to start, but we're hoping that we can reach more schools in Baltimore to see that same change.
0: That's amazing. I know that's right.
1: Yes.
0: How's RISE doing Mental Health Awareness Month this year? What's going on? Let's see.
1: Yeah, so we have an incredible Legacy Arts Academy program, which is where our young people come to us at the age of 11 and they stay with us until they're 21. And we expose them to visual arts along with sewing design and fashion design and playwriting. And so they meet once a week. And when they come to us, we have started to implement this month community huddles. Mm-hmm. And so in those community huddles, they receive a meal along with a specific topic, a mental health topic of the day. And so we explore that topic together. Our kids are able to talk to one another, build community around mental health, and then they go into their different tracks and they create their product based off of that mental health topic for that day. So that's how we've been creating community and conversation around mental health. And then they're able to express that within their art and share it with their family members in their community.
2: Dope.
0: Now, if there's a parent out there listening right now and they're like, you know what, this sounds really good for my kid, how can they get involved with RISE?
1: Yes. So we currently have a summer camp that is coming up starting June 29th. I believe we have one more spot left.
2: Wow.
1: It is our Creative Arts Summer Camp. And so they can join the summer camp. 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
0: Listen, one spot left. You better get on it right now. And, you know, if your kid isn't able to be in the summer camp this year, at least you can plan for next year.
1: Right. Yes.
0: So one more time, RISE website and social media platforms.
1: Yes, we are riseartcenter.org and RISE Arts Center of Baltimore on all social media platforms.
0: Thank you so much.
2: Nice.
1: Thank you.
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3: 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We made it. 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And Memorial Day travelers will share the roads with visitors going down to the U.S. Naval Academy graduation in Annapolis today. General Dan Kane will address the class of 2026 with the Navy Blue Angels scheduled for a flyover, weather permitting. A 12-year-old boy is now the fourth suspect charged in an assault on a 13-year-old girl in Noyes Mills. Baltimore County Police say the attack was recorded and shared online, and all four suspects attended Pikesville Middle School. 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Unbelievable, it's going to rain the whole entire weekend, even though we need the rain because of drought conditions. But outdoor plans, oh my goodness. Okay, let's look at today. And cloudy skies and showers and highs in the lower 60s for tonight. Showers and temperatures in the lower 40s. 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
5: 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Say

0: We're just like this. 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
1: Where you at?
0: At the house with it, watching sinners.
1: Who you with?
0: On the couch with my favorite sinner. 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

0: When I tell you I cannot wait for Don Toliver to come to Baltimore June 2nd. That's the latest from him. Body right here inside the Quicksilver Morning Show on B-Moore's 92Q. Shea Parker and Pork Chop here.
1: I didn't know you was coming to town.
0: Yeah, Don Toliver is coming and I can't wait. Don Toliver is one of my favorite artists right now. Ooh, we should go together.
1: Come on.
0: All right, cool.
1: Be there.
0: Well, it's Friday. Tell me something good.
1: Yeah.
0: Do you have any good news, Pork Chop? You had a great tour season.
1: I was getting ready to say that. I had a great tour season, and I'm just ready. I'm ready and waiting to see what God got for me next in my year 53.
0: What do you hope he has for you next?
1: Health.
0: Okay.
1: If I could do anything, it's going to be that on top.
0: Health is wealth.
1: Yep.
0: They ain't never lied about that. You know what? I was watching a girl on Instagram, she did a real video and was saying, no matter how bad life get, try to make it a priority to take care of yourself.
1: Yeah.
0: Go to the doctor. Go to the dentist.
1: Yeah.
0: If you can see the plaque buildup on your bottom teeth, we can see the plaque buildup on your bottom teeth. And I know that don't make you feel good.
1: Mm-mm.
0: Go get your hair cut.
1: Mm-hmm.
0: Go get your hair done.
1: Mm-hmm.
0: As soon as you start saying, oh, I can't afford this. I can't afford to get my hair done. I can't afford to get the lip scrub, the raw sugar. You start looking like what you're going through. And when you're going through things, the last thing you want to do is look like it.
1: What's lip scrub?
0: Lip scrub, you know, if you exfoliate the dead skin from your lips, it reveals a nice pink lush lip. The smokers feel where I'm coming from.
1: Oh,
0: you know what I mean.
1: Okay.
0: If you do your little Mary Jane thing, if you sleep with your mouth open, then you might have chapped lips. That's neither here nor there. What I'm saying is, health is wealth, and please take care of yourself because it's enough going on in the world. Why would you want to be broke, busted, and disgusted when it comes to your body and your health? I have some good news too, though.
1: Let's hear it.
0: Okay. So my good news is that something happened to me recently that could have took me completely out of character. Uh-huh. I'm not going to say what it is, but it was the action of someone else.
1: Okay.
0: And I was so proud of myself with how I handled it.
1: Yeah.
0: I didn't crash out. I didn't cuss them up one way and down the other. I didn't completely, you know, sever all ties because it wasn't that serious, but it was definitely something that I could have let ruin my day, even ruin my week or ruin my month.
1: Mm-hmm.
0: And in the past, that has definitely happened before. But I was really proud of myself in realizing that when things outside of your control happen to you, the best thing that you can do is turn inward. Turn inward and focus on yourself. Focus on you and the life that you're building for you, because whatever is happening outside of you is literally just that, happening outside of you. So it barely got anything to do with you.
1: I'm happy for that, for you.
0: Thank you.
1: Because the way you explained it meant a lot to you, you know, to do that. So
0: yeah.
1: I'm happy for you, man.
0: It really did. I just love when you have those moments in your life where you're like, you know what? I've actually grown a lot. And hell yeah. Hell yeah. That's how you feel. You know, when you pass the test, when God give you a test and you do the right thing, you be like, God, did you see that?
1: Play the gospel music.
0: Did you see? Listen, tell us your good news right now. Get it off your chest. If you have a praise report, maybe you got a new job. Maybe you didn't slap the dog sugar honey iced tea out of somebody, even though you could have. If you had enough money to put gas in your car this week. If you made a good meal off of TikTok. Because you've been finding the recipes. It don't matter, big or small. We want to know about it.
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11: Baltimore 92Q traffic brought to you by BGE and the Power of Maryland. We're still watching this accident on the ramp. I'm talking about the BW Parkway northbound, the off-ramp to westbound 32. Also, two accidents out on 100. This is in Glen Burnie. How about this? At Oakwood Road eastbound 100, we got an accident. Also, looks like westbound 100, just after Oakwood Road, we got reports of an accident in which traffic is backed up from Ritchie Highway that we're watching. Up in Harford County, Aberdeen, Route 22, we got reports of an accident at Philadelphia Road. Also, things are actually a little slow here due to an accident on Wilkins Avenue at Maiden's Choice Road. That's out in Hellthorpe, Baltimore County. 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I'm Dre Johnson with traffic. 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
7: The good news is I just got my city job back.
5: Hey!
6: Uh-oh.
7: Somebody in trouble, that's all I got to say. They in trouble.
5: Listen, let them know. 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
7: 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Brad, man, and Scott.
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5: Congratulations, love. 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
6: Meow, meow.
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5: Good morning. Baby?
8: And tell you something good.
6: Tell us.
5: What's your good news?
8: The good news is I've been splurging for years, taking trips, but finally, a couple of months ago, on my father's birthday, I recently bought my first house. I am grateful, thankful.
5: Okay.
8: And, I am just happily, I don't even know what to say.
5: You don't even gotta say nothing else. Congratulations. Our girl is a homeowner. And tell them they better take off their shoes before they cross this threshold.
8: Amen.
5: When's the housewarming party?
8: No weapons formed against us shall prosper.
5: Amen.
8: Regardless of what we're going through out here in this world.
6: Now, did you hear Shay?
5: I said, amen. When's the housewarming party?
8: Oh, I'll let you know. I definitely send you an invite.
5: All right, girl.
6: Now, baby.
5: Congratulations.
6: See you later.
8: Thank you.
5: Quicksilver Morning Show, tell us something good.
9: Yeah, good morning. This is Big Smoke calling again. Big Taurus Energy.
6: All right.
9: My Taurus season was blessed in the end. Like 2-3 days ago, I was blessed with a new car.
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15: Yeah, Baltimore Charm City here. 92Q News Update brought to you by BGE and Empower Maryland on this Friday. We made it, and Memorial Day travel is ramping up in Baltimore and across Maryland. AAA says more than 751,000 Marylanders will hit the road this weekend despite higher gas prices. Traffic is expected to be heavy through Monday. Baltimore police are expected to release body camera footage today from a deadly officer-involved shooting in Southwest Baltimore. Investigators say a man armed with a gun fired at police near Wilkins and Caton Avenue, responding to a suicide person call before police returned fire. And the Baltimore City Department of Transportation is warning drivers about road closures and parking restrictions for Artscape this weekend downtown. Closures will begin this afternoon ahead of the free two-day arts festival featuring The Roots and Stephanie Mills. 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Well, and then I skip Sunday, showers likely for Sunday also, but we're gonna make it through, right? 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

two in the lead. DJ Twisted. 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

0: You know what, Twisted?
1: What up?
0: You really know how to put your foot in the mix.
1: I appreciate that. I appreciate that.
0: We appreciate you.
1: Thanks for having me, though. You know what I'm saying?
2: I know one thing, Twist. I want to give you your flowers, bro. Not only are you a great DJ, and great, like, you know how to DJ, DJ.
1: Thank you, bro.
2: You're one of my favorites.
1: Hey.
2: You are a great father, bro.
1: Oh, I appreciate that.
0: Like, you're an awesome dad.
2: I hope when Father's Day come, God give you every gift that you're supposed to get.
1: That range.
2: Not that you want, that you're supposed
1: that
2: to
1: Range
2: get.
1: That Range Rover, the house built from the ground. That's all I ask for.
0: You know what? Because it's Friday, and it's Tell Me Something Good Friday, I know you have some good news in regards to your oldest daughter. Do you want to tell it?
1: Yeah, my oldest daughter got her master's degree, man.
0: I know that's wrong!
1: Yeah, man. Shout out Case University, you know what I mean? Case University up in Ohio. Yeah, I mean, one of the top 10 schools to get in, you know what I'm saying?
0: Baby girl is degreed up.
1: Social work, you know what I mean? Yeah.
0: Yes, congratulations to her.
2: Smart
0: that's
2: dad,
0: awesome.
2: Smart daughter.
0: Yes.
1: Nakia Thompson, put a whole name out there. Nakia Thompson, yes, sir.
2: Why not?
0: That's your baby. Well, congratulations to her and congratulations to you, too.
1: Thank you very much.
0: Now, where you at this weekend?
1: Oh, this weekend, tonight, I'm going to be at your Bez Hookah Lounge, you know what I'm saying? Tomorrow, I'm going to be at Biddy's. That's, yeah, I know, right? I park close to the joint.
2: My guy.
1: You know what I'm saying? Tomorrow I'm at Biddy's for the silent party. Sunday brunch is at Proper Cuisine. You know how I do every Sunday.
2: Yes, sir.
1: You know what I'm talking about?
0: Well, where can everyone follow you to make sure they can keep up with the vibes?
1: You can follow me on all social media platforms at DJ Twisted 3000.
0: All right. Well, coming up at
1: and nobody nine... house.
0: Okay.
1: Nobody house today.
2: We both look
0: we
2: like...
0: was waiting.
1: Yeah,
0: like...
1: I was waiting. Nobody house today. I'm over
0: who,
1: Sugar Mama house today.
0: Who baby mama house you at?
2: Sugar Mama.
0: Auntie house. Sugar Mama.
1: Yeah.
0: No, that's all right. She
2: damn,
0: giving you some
2: old skins up.
0: She giving you some dollars for that sugar?
1: Yeah, man.
0: Oh,
1: she,
0: Lord.
1: She make the real sweet Kool-Aid.
0: Now you know what. Coming up at 9:35, we have details on how you can win a getaway, all courtesy of Boost Mobile in honor of Memorial Day weekend. Stick with us.
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4: Mm-hmm. You already know Monday through Friday, 10 a.m. to 3 p.m., I got you covered with a whole lot of power. And I'm bringing some of your favorite celebrities along for that ride, too. Like the latest, Miguel.
5: What's up, Persian? 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
4: And Wale.
7: What's up, y'all? You probably wonder why I sound like this. It's because Persian Nicole told me to do this against my will. But it's cool because she's my favorite radio person. And actually, she's not a radio person. She's a person who does radio. And I think that's very important that we understand it. And she's a Taurus. So keep on jamming, Persian Nicole. Signing out, Wale. She makes my palms blush.
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0: Thank God we made it to the weekend. That's Big Glow right here inside the Quiksilver Morning Show on B-More's 92Q. Shea Parker and Pork Chop here with you, of course.
1: TGIF, baby.
0: Yes, and you know, we celebrated Mental Health Awareness Month on the show earlier today for Tell Me Something Good. Uh-huh. Shout out to Rise Baltimore for coming through and talking about some of the tools and resources that they have for Baltimore youth to support them in making sure that their mental well-being is good. But on Tuesday, we are going to be ending the month with a bang with our Minorities and Mental Health series. Now, this session is going to be called Let's Talk About It, Normalizing Mental Health Conversations in the Black Community, along with Indigenous people and people of color. Okay. And Persia Nicole, our girl, is going to be hosting it along with Steph Lova. Now, mark your calendar because it's Tuesday, May 26th at 7 p.m. and you don't even have to leave your couch, because it's going to be virtual.
1: Dope.
0: So you'll be able to speak with trained experts with credentials and real doctorials.
1: Why are you doing that?
0: I'm just saying. I will not forget the way you all dragged Cheyenne Bryant over the past 2 weeks.
1: I don't even know the girl. I don't know her. I ain't never seen her.
0: I will not forget, but they're going to be talking about normalizing the conversation around mental health, because as much as we say, you got to talk about it, you got to talk about it, people don't even know how to talk about it.
1: Right.
0: People don't even know how to come to someone they trust and say, hey, I'm having these thoughts. And then the person on the other side receiving someone saying that, they don't even know how to respond. So this conversation will be around all that, as well as ways that you can seek treatment. And again, it'll be streaming live online.
1: Gotcha.
0: So shout out to Shepherd Pratt and NAMI Maryland for making it possible, along with our family here at 92Q. Make sure you tap in next Tuesday at 7 p.m. Coming up at 9:50, Chop. Do you want to lead us into the weekend with a vitamin?
1: I guess so.
0: I think it's your turn.
1: Okay.
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3: All I want y'all to do today and this weekend is be yourself forever. You know, forever. So all you got to do is be yourself, and everything gonna work out fine. It's somebody already the person you wanna be. Be yourself. If you love video games, love video games. If you're a geek, be a geek. But don't try to be somebody that's tough or hard and you wanna be in the streets and you really don't supposed to be there. That's how the good ones pass first, when they in places where they shouldn't be. So just be yourself and continue to be the best you that you can be. That's it.
4: I like that vitamin. We need more people being themselves. I really feel like social media has ruined us.
3: Yes.
4: As great as it is, I think some people don't even know who they are anymore outside of social media. They don't even know what they really like. They just like what other people like.
3: What somebody else like.
4: Because I still believe that you all were getting those laboo-boos for attention. You all didn't really like those laboo-boos. You didn't.
3: Yeah, I don't even get it.
4: You're doing it because somebody else is doing it.
3: Right.
4: Be yourself. Thank you, Chop.
3: You're very welcome, baby.
4: Now, where can they get more inspiration and motivation just like that?
3: You can follow me at Porkchop410 on all social media platforms.
4: Okay. Because, I mean, where else are they going to follow you?
3: Oh, no. You know what?
4: One thing a baby boomer senior citizen is going to do is have that phone on loud. One thing about it. Now, of course, you can follow me on TikTok, Threads, and Instagram at I Am Shea Parker. That's Shea like Shea Butter, but spelled C-H-E-Y. You can show Quick some love as well at DJ Quicksilva and 92Q Jams. 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
3: Woo-hoo!
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3: Yep.
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4: 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Persia Nicole is up next. She's going to hold you down on a Memorial Day Friday until 3 p.m. But until then,

0: So we better see you at Artscape. And if we don't see you there, we might just be crashing your cookout with Crazy's Rib, Chicken, and Fish. Have an amazing Friday. Have an even better weekend. And in the words of Quick's Granny Grand,
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6: Mayor Scott.
0: Mayor Scott.
1: Yes, he go to every show. He'd be on Oprah. He'd be on Ellen. But he don't ever bring
6: Ellen don't have a show. It wasn't until Quick told me he banned you from Baby Oil that I said, all right, I can come in the studio.
1: Yo, you know what's funny?
7: Come on,
1: your comedy is surpassed by your wit.
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1: get over there and
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1: DJ. How about that?
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1: I'm tripping off the power.

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So

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3: 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Strip club stunt, I'm a stunt hard. 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He Mr. Get It Done, I'm Mrs. One of One. Fall in love every time we link. He got me sprung.com. Mind these girls can't keep it peace. 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

0: That's the latest right there. Kehlani Usher, baby, shoulda never.
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0: And let's get into it around these parts. 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

0: Here's some stories I'm picking to talk about today. First things first. Okay, lots of things going on right now with the court systems. First things first, Floyd Money Mayweather. Get your money together. He's facing yet another blow to his finances after a court ordered him to pay nearly $1 million in retroactive child support. Now, this comes after a Nevada court determined that Floyd is indeed a father of a four-year-old girl. Per the court documents obtained, Mayweather was recognized as a child's father back in March. In the ruling, the judge ordered that he pay $32,850 per month in ongoing child support. Baby, that's a lot of money. In addition to that, over $933,000 in unpaid back support. Baby, $32,000 a month in child support. Listen, when are y'all gonna learn to stop making these random babies outside? Like, you know, when are you gonna learn to just not do these one-night stand situations? Because apparently he forgot that he had it, and then that here come the baby. Yeah. Big Lotto, speaking of babies, of course, she's ready to drop her brand new project, Big Mama, after dropping her baby. But the most pressing thing right now is fans are like, okay, is there going to be a collaboration between she and 21 Savage? Now, of course, 21 Savage has been rumored to be the father of her child, which I think at this point we could say that's the pappy, right? Well, yesterday they collabed on an Instagram post, and it was a sword. Now, this is the same sword that he has tatted in the middle of his forehead, like it's kind of his logo, right? And she's used that a lot when it comes to the baby, but it was a sword with cheetah print on it. And now this kid is mean, hey, we just collabed with a baby. This is our official coming out little party. Here you go. Or this could mean a brand new song is on the way from the new parents. Either way, I'm here for it. Congratulations goes out to Big Mama, Big Lotto, as well as 21 Savage. Lots of fans right now are dragging Nicki Minaj for filth. Of course, she is once again sparking controversy online after publicly praising Elon Musk during his SpaceX latest Starship launch event in Texas. Well, she was in attendance. She yelled out major shout out to Elon. Thanks for everything that you are doing for your humanity. And fans are like, humanity? What did that man do? What did he do? I don't know. But either way, you like it, I love it, I guess. You know, log on 92Q.com. Of course, everything trending is posted for you right there. Like the best and worst times to hit the road here in Maryland for Memorial Day weekend. Actually, a lot of people are trying to stay home. And I'm a lot of people. Hello? I'll only be at a few events this weekend. I'll tell you where I'll be at, where you can be at with me for free to hang out with some of your favorite celebrities, and how you can get some free food, too. Mm-hmm. Just at the 10:30.
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1: 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Just weeks after stunning the football world by drafting Alabama's Ty Simpson in the first round, the LA Rams took a big leap and committed to the present. The franchise officially agreed to a one-year, $55 million extension with the reigning NFL MVP Matthew Stafford, ensuring that the 38-year-old veteran is locked into the 2027 season. So this move does make it pretty clear the Rams did not draft Simpson to replace Stafford, at least this year. Instead, they are going all in on another Super Bowl run while their rookie sits on the sideline and watches an all-time great do his thing. 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
9: Then 7 o'clock, I'm going to bring y'all that Swift mix.
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7: 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Good morning.
9: Good morning.
11: Yeah. Whoa, what's good? 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

0: Mariah the Scientist. Is it a crime? I'll be more. It's 92Q. I'm Persian. A cold, a power, a pee, baby. It's definitely a crime to not come outside and party with us this weekend because it's absolutely free. Like, why would you not come out to Artscape 2026? If you've never been, we have a time outside. If you have been, you already know the vibes then. Listen, it goes down tomorrow and Sunday. War Memorial Plaza, 2 days full of music, art, food, creativity, live performances from The Roots. Hello. Stephanie Mills, Frenchie Davis, Buddy Red, that's T.I.'s son. 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Many, many more. 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And of course, we'll see you there, okay? It's absolutely free. You won't have no excuse, okay? Rain or shine, we outside. Bring an umbrella, bring a poncho, and come have a vibe with us. Food trucks, do it for the culture, the community, the city, and beyond. All right, in the meantime, between time, while you're getting your plans together for tomorrow, just after 11 o'clock, let's go to Road Commercial Free, of course. Doing what we both love, checking in with Drizzy. I got some LMA, some Future, some Kehlani, the baby, Lil Don Toliver, Timbs, and more.
1: And while more than 1 in 5 adults grapple with mental illness, the impact on people of color is even more alarming. So let's talk about it.
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I'm Persian, a cold of power to pee, baby. Course around these parts on a feel good Friday till 3 p.m. with a whole lot of money, a whole lot of vibes, and a whole lot of tickets. 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What you need?

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0: that your man, huh?
1: And he right here with me. Talk that talk, glow. It's Beat Moore's 92Q on Persian. Nicole, the power to pee, baby, on a feel good Friday. And a couple people are not feeling too good on this Friday. Listen, I'm a Trader Joe's girly, but these are Trader Joe's gummies. It has a lot of people in a chokehold. Tradarius, what you doing over there? That's my name for Trader Joe's. Listen, a Trader Joe's candy is grabbing the attention for the wrong reasons, leaving a lot of people in their stomachs second guessing. Okay? So Trader Joe's has this new sugar-free, sweet and sour gummy worms. You know what they be having, like, stuff at the front? Then you're like, oh, let me grab this while I wait or whatever. Don't grab this one, okay? Unless you want to be on a toilet for a while. Apparently, it's like an unexpected laxative. With a single serving of the candy containing 14 grams of fiber, which is about half the daily amount recommended by the U.S. Department of Agriculture and U.S. Department of Health and Human Services. Yeah, each serving contains about 8 pieces of the candy. Trader Joe's new fruity flavor candies, that's what it's kind of called, are not advertised as a high fiber food product. It completely blindsided a lot of shoppers who brought them as a simple little treat, like, I'm eating these on the way home. And then you got the bubble guts. Somebody said I ate the whole bag. Not realizing, they said they ate the whole bag when they was after smoking some Keisha, so they didn't realize how much fiber was in it, and then they were on the toilet for 3 days. So if you are Trader Joe's a person and you like a sweet tooth on you, do not get these gummy worms, okay? Don't get the gummy worms unless you are wanting to have a laxative in your life, okay? Thank me later. I'll log on 92Q.com. I have everything posted for you right there. And the photo, if you like my Persian, what it look like? Okay, I got the gummy worms posted for you right there. In the meantime, between time, just after like 11:35, some big things are happening on a cruise ship. T.I. will be on a cruise ship. Rick Ross will be on a cruise ship. Keith Sweat, yes, Lord, ladies, if you know, you know. And if you want to be there too, I'll tell you what exactly you have to do and what you got to make sure you do after I talk to you. Yeah, after 11:35.
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0: Hey, it's Persian, a cold, a pal, with a pee baby. Now, look, you didn't already hear me talk about my first time trying those delicious Wawa tacos, but I gotta admit, I didn't already been back a few times since the last time we talked. 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

Let's get the party started. See you at the bar, you was hardly talking. That's when I knew that your heart was scarring. Friends to lovers need a part to star in. Like, wait, babe, let me ask your pardon. This ain't Gucci, this is Prada, darling. If you want something, you can ask.

0: It's Dave Timms right there. Rain dance. Some B-more is 92Q. I'm Persian, a cold, a pound with a P, baby. We definitely doing a rain dance, ain't we? Baby, if this weather does not straighten up, fight back, spring, fight back. What happened to April showers bring May flowers? Where are the flowers? Okay, the flowers don't even know if they should bloom. If they shouldn't, they don't know what's going on. But either way, one thing I do know is that I'm going on vacation. Whatever this weather want to do, act however you would like to act. I'm getting on a cruise ship. I'm about to party with a purpose. I'm about to join Ricky Smiley, that one voyage 2026, October the 26th, November the 1st, aboard that Virgin Voyages. You outside with me or not? Tell your boss you won't be there. Because we gonna be on the water, okay? Live performances from T.I., Rick Ross, Q Sweat, D.L. Hughley, Sail Away with DJ Kid Capri, and so much more. Book now at onevoyagecruise.com. Cannot wait to see you on that cruise ship. Like Baltimore, we gotta show up and show out. You know, let them know how the city does that, okay? 92Q.com, more details right there. In the meantime, between time, it's at the 11:47. 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You know, giving you have classics, have that new AJ Showtime steps in for that.
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0: Get them feels. 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
1: Diva, girl, it feel like crab legs and cutwood outside.
0: Crab legs and cut water. 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They mixing they mixing the cut water with something,
1: like,
0: too.
1: I can't talk right now with my homegirls at the dice game.
0: It feel like a dice game outside for sure.
1: Look, and you can tell it's nice outside, dude. I'm riding down the street, the dirt bike sound. I'm like, oh, I like this type of weather.
0: It's time, y'all. We done been through it. All that snow, we been through it. We deserve this.
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0: 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Inside that half and half mix on B-More's 92Q. I'm Persian Nicole.
1: Yeah, man. Getting you right on the weekend. AJ Showtime, what's up, though?
0: Oh, it's Feel Good Friday. Also, it is Artscape weekend. Kind of call this like a pre-party to the big event.
1: You know what I'm saying? Motivating you for that right thing, man.
0: Uh-huh. Whatever needs to make you feel a little bit better around here on a Friday, you control the whole entire playlist. 410-481-9292.

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0: Drizzy right there, too hard for the radio. 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
1: Make them pay.
0: Give me Ran to Atlanta.
1: Not bad either. Shout out to Molly Santana, though.
0: Okay, shout out to Molly Santana. It's B More Zaddy 2Q on Persian Nicole.
1: Yes, indeed, man. AJ Showtime.
0: What you want to hear?
2: Que paso, amigo?
0: Que paso, papa?
2: I was going to see if I could get some 3-6 Mafia, you know, something turned up a little bit. I'm on this long-ass journey today to the Eastern Shore.
0: Dang, shout out to the Eastern Shore right there. Got you, boo.
2: All right, now y'all take it easy.
0: Yo, the Eastern Shore is probably not one place I want to be at when it's a whole lot of rain. But shout out to him for that ride. Safe travels.
1: We got you and the whole Eastern Shore. Why not, man?
3: Since I can remember, I've been popping my collar. Popping my collar. Popping my collar. Ever since I can remember, I've been working these. Then they better put my money in my hand. In my

0: Yeah. Rolling commercial free for over an hour inside that half and half mix, feel good Friday type of vibes. I'm Persian Nicole.
1: Yes, indeed. AJ Showtime, man. Put that money in my hand down to the Eastern Shore. That's what you're doing, Chief.
0: Give me my coins right now. What you want to hear?
2: Man, Lil Boosie. Please, Lil Boosie.
0: Since you asked so nicely.
1: Hey, he's trying to set it off for the weekend.
0: He said right now.

0: Good Friday. It's B-More's 92 Q. What's up?
1: Further, baby, baby. AJ, AJ. How you doing?
0: Yeah, we still out here in this rain, chill.
1: Baby, call me Pancho Pablo, girl. Out here. Crazy weather, but guess what? Still getting the job done. Had to let the coworker know, look, AJ, go ahead and play Get Out My Face. The job is getting done. I ain't face too cute to be out here playing in this slip and slide weather.
0: I am done. Get out my face. Got you, babe.
1: Thanks.
0: Face too cute. Get on out my face.

0: Be more Zaddy Chu Q inside at half and half next. Feel good Friday. I'm feeling good, feeling great. How you feeling?
1: Same way you feeling, Chief. I like that.
0: Uh-huh. What's up?
2: Truck driver Lamb, what's up, Persian? What's up, AJ?
0: Yo.
2: Look, honey, it is raining outside. I'm in traffic, so I'm trying to keep it steady. But since it's raining and I'm out here making money, I'm trying to make it rain money. So I need some of that Fat Joe. Let's make it rain.
0: Let's make it rain.
2: Yeah, Persian, let's do it.
0: Oh, I like this.
1: Got you, Chief.

0: It could stop raining if it wants. Actually, I'm good with the rain and money situation, but the actual rain coming from the sky, it can go on and stop at this point.
1: Hey, but the Half and Half crew, man, you know what I'm saying? They're getting the soundtrack right. I like that.
0: Ain't nobody at work. They said, listen, this is an extension of my weekend. I won't be at work Monday either. I'll love that for you. We decided that Half and Half mix. What you want to hear? What's up?
2: There's a lady just hit my car, actually had insurance. Can I hear Young Dolph Get Paid?
0: And are you okay, though?
2: I'm okay because she had insurance. I'm going to be okay.
0: I know that's right. Get paid.
1: Get that neck brace out, Chief. My neck and my back.

0: It's B-More's 92Q inside that half and half mix. I'm Persian Nicole.
1: Yes, indeed. AJ Showtime, man. The Scammer Anthem. Spend that.
0: I tell you, 92Q, what's up? Hello?
2: Hello?
0: Hey, girl.
2: Hey, yes. I'm so happy y'all answered the phone. I want to hear I Love You by Sherry Dennis. This weather makes me think about my main. That's not my main.
0: Oh, wait. The weather make you think about your man that's not your man?
2: But he's my man. He's
0: oh, it is your man. I'm chill. Okay. Well, however you got to... I stay out of people's business, okay?
2: Okay.
0: All right. No judgment over here. I love him.

0: 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I'm Persian Nicole.
1: 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AJ Showtime, man.
0: Absolutely. 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
0: too.
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0: It's time, y'all. We done been through it. All that snow, we been through it. We deserve this.

0: It's P-More's 92Q inside that half and half mix, feel good Friday type of vibes. I'm Persian Nicole.
1: You know how we do it, Chief. 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
0: Hey, listen, you need $250 for life? Because, yeah, life be life, and we need it for anything right now. Whatever it is, eggs still expensive, gas still expensive, these kids still expensive, they still want McDonald's, and we still don't have McDonald's money. This has been like for centuries. Our parents ain't have it, their parents ain't have it. For as long as McDonald's been around, ain't none of us, does it look like I had McDonald's money?
1: Yeah, but for some reason, them Happy Meals still keep happying.
0: They still keep happying, and we still keep giving you money to do whatever you like with it. $250 up for grabs right now. Just help us out, curate our playlist. 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Good luck in advance right there. We got more to have mixing away this after 127.
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4: He likes light-skinned girls with jet black hair.
2: He like pretty girls.
4: Pretty girls.
1: Facts are where
2: that's debatable.
4: 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You know what's not debatable?
2: No.
4: Your fact. That's not
1: right. We gotta wrap this up.
2: Hold on, give me one second.
4: I know
2: we gotta wrap it up.
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2: 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I said you wasn't pretty. You're
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4: I said,
2: you're beautiful.
1: My gosh.
2: 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You-
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0: 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I'm Persian Nicole.
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0: All right, listen, before we wrap things up around here, I want to remind you big things are going down, of course, on the water. 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We get on that resilient lady. Live performances from T.I., Rick Ross, Keith Sweat, D.O. Hughley, Sail Away with DJ Kid Capri. 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But 92Q.com, more details right there. 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
0: Listen, I can key. You can find me on the other side because I'm still here at 3 o'clock while AJ go get us some lunch or something, maybe. But listen, after 2 o'clock, got some big things going down. Of course, big celebrities hitting the city this weekend. I tell you where you need to be at. But also, I have a special guest joining me for my Power Moves in the City around like 2:20.
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0: unleash the power of the P. And by P, we mean Persia. Right here on 92Q. I see dead people.
1: Put that on that beat.
2: Hey, mustard on the beat. 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He a freak, though. Man down. Carla Amber Lambs. Tell him free, bro. Nella to the cross. He walk around like Tizo. What's up with these jabroni? Trying to see Compton. 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

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They tell me Chubb's the only one that get your hand-me-downs and party at the party playing with his nose now. And Baka got a weird case, why is he around? Certified lover boys, certified pedophiles. 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

slaves. Atlanta was the mecca, building railroads and trains. 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

all this motion I'm having. He cool, I ain't gon' lie. 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Put on that for me, bacon fly. Bitch says he blood, you know how I ride. His bitch says he blood, he know how I roll. 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Now.

0: That sexy Ray right there, Key Glock, hang with a bad chick.
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0: That's right. It's a whole lot of power hanging out with me right now. Singer, performer, she's a everything. You know, she's that girl. Baltimore's own Pearl Jade. How are you?
4: Hey.
0: Let me just say, full circle moment. Super excited to have you on my show. I've seen your grind. I've seen what you've been doing.
4: Yes. Oh, it's been a journey. It's been a lot right now, but really, really fun.
0: I'm sure it is. I mean, you went from Baltimore to GQ South Africa. Can we talk about that? Super dope.
4: I was like, wow, this is big. You know, they've been around for a while. You know, such a blessing to be on the front page. So
0: let me keep running down this resume so people know you really are super powerful. And we got a whole lot of power moves that we're making in our city and taking it everywhere else. Moving from GQ, front page of South Africa, hello. Now moving on to, you just got off the stage with Keisha Cole, right?
4: Woo, yes, my girl, I love her.
0: Listen, Casey.
4: Listen, Keisha, I love her down. Opening up in an arena,
0: yeah,
4: that kind of just set it off for my year. You know, that was major. It was thousands of people in there, so that was very exciting.
0: When you talk about like power moves, for you, what is it to be powerful?
4: Ooh, I mean, really just being confident in the moment. For me, bringing everything you have, you know, really, really taking advantage of that moment, just living in it. You know what I mean? Just living in it fully. To me, that's power, you know? And I feel like we really did that at that show. And everything that we've been doing so far, I feel like we've been showing up and really, really representing, you know? Especially coming from Baltimore, you know, that's really, really important to me, to like really show up and be a great example and inspire other creatives too. To me, that's it's a lot of power in that.
0: Yeah. Before I let you go, you're about to go to BET Awards, right?
4: Yes.
0: Can we talk about the culture of sound? That's super, super dope. I mean, your power just don't stop in one city or one country or anything else.
4: No.
0: Hello.
4: Yes.
0: We're hopping on flights to LA now. Let's talk about that.
4: So, culture and sound, I will be performing. It's a part of BET Weekend. And once again, it'll be me and my guys, you know, we're going to have a beautiful show, you know, organized for that event. I'm really excited to be there. I'm excited for BET Weekend and, you know, bring a little bit of Baltimore to LA.
0: I love it. 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I have it all posted for you right there. But I love me some Pearl Jade. Yeah, girl. Listen, in the meantime, between time, let's keep this thing going. I'm only here till 3 p.m., so I only got a second to tell you you could be winning $500, okay, for a hotel stay and another $100 for a gas gift card, because we're going to send you a little vacation.
5: And while more than one in five adults grapple with mental illness, the impact on people of color is even more alarming. So let's talk about it.
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7: You're marshmallowish. 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
0: I'm trying to be seen.
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0: I'm finna wreck the scene.
1: Ooh.
0: I'm off the 17.
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1: 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Persian and Thor, let's go! The power of the beat!
2: Ain't this what they've been waiting for? You ready? I used to pray for times like this, to rhyme like this, so I had to grind like that, to shine like this. In a matter of time I spent on some locked up in the back of the paddy wagon, cuffs locked on wrist. See my dreams unfold, nightmares come.

album. I did for Mariah. Lil' nigga, I'm on fire. Icy as a hockey ring, Philly flyer. When I bought the Rolls Royce, they thought it was lease. Then I bought that new Ferrari, hater, rest in peace. Hater, rest in peace to the parking lot. Phantom so big, can't even fit in the parking spot. You ain't talking about my, then what you talking about? Gangsters move in silence, and I don't talk a lot. I don't say a word, I don't say a word. 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Hold up, wait a minute, y'all thought I was finished? When I bought the Aston Martin, y'all thought it was rented? Flexing on these.

0: Next, be French Montana, the mix in Miami on B-More's 92Q on Persian, a cold power to pee, baby. I would love to be in Miami right now with this type of weather out here. I don't know what season we in, but either way, I digress. You know, Rick Ross going to be on a cruise ship. You should be on, right? Partying with a Purpose officially back. Join Ricky Smiley, One Voyage 2026, October the 26th through November the 1st aboard the Virgin Voyages. Not only will Rick Ross be taking that stage, but also T.I., Keith Sweat, D.O. Hughley, Sail Away with DJ Kid Capri is going to be a vibe. So much more going down. A book right now, onevoyagecruise.com. Of course, I'll see you on that water because I'm outside. Okay. In the meantime, between time, listen, I'll see you back Monday morning. Kicking off at 10 a.m. beside middays of Persia. Don't never forget, though. God don't bless no mess. So don't be messy in these streets. Let's stay connected throughout the weekend at Persia. Nicole, and if you want some money for a staycation, here you go.
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2: 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On 92Q. Yo, what up? It's your boy Meek Mill right here kicking in with your girl Persian Nicole.
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4: That's right, baby. We are back at it again. D.C., Maryland, Virginia, Baltimore. Give yourself a round of applause. Toot that horn. Do the stinky leg. Do the bank head bounce. Hit the Soulja Boy and Superman. Because that's what you did to the week, baby. You officially made it through yet another ghetto week in America. It don't matter where you at or what you got going out. It's ghetto over here. And Memorial Day weekend is upon us. And I don't know what we did to deserve this rain like this all weekend long. I'm like, dang, I can't get a little burnt glizzy on the grill or nothing. But you know how we do. We gonna make it shake anyway. Shout out to everybody that's already on their way wherever they headed to. I am praying for your traveling mercies as you travel to and from your destination today, this weekend long, because this rain is going to be here with us. Mm-hmm. Even as Artscape makes his way to B-More this weekend with some top headliners, rain or shine. I know that's right. Look, we always here with you when it comes to the fun. I got some Bougie Bonton tickets in here right now. You want to go? Okay, him and Steve and Marley, Jiffy Lube Live, July 15th. Can you do it for the culture, though? Listen closely. According to the culture, what is the proper way to eat a sandwich? What do you need to add to it to give it that crunch? You know what I mean? 877-537-5757. Do it for the culture. Good luck.
5: That is the school, and that is the game. Excuse me, honey, but nobody's in my lane.
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0: This song is so catchy. It has stayed in my head since the first time I heard it. That new Drake, Janice, STFU. Right now, though, let's see who's really about that life. I got Buju Bonton tickets up for grabs. Hello, who's this? Where you calling from?
1: Hey, my name is Chris, a.k.a. Team.
0: Happy Friday to you. How you feeling? What you got planned for Memorial Day weekend?
1: I am going to Lyndon North Wine Festival tomorrow.
0: Ooh, that is going to be nice.
1: Party on Saturday. Happy birthday, Sandy.
0: Happy birthday, Sandy. Y'all about to have a good old time. I know that's right. Well, look, I got some Buju Bonton tickets in here. I can hook you up with them. If you can do it for the culture, listen closely, my girl. According to the culture, what is the proper way to eat a sandwich? I mean, what do you need to really add that crunch?
1: Some barbecue.

0: Potato chip.
1: I'm looking at the culture. The culture's looking at me. The culture says, my girl, you are absolutely positively correct. Yes, you are going to see Buju Banton and Stephen Marley live at Jiffy Lube Live July 15th.
0: Thank you. Yes.
1: You are so welcome. And look, they don't got to be barbecue chips, but them barbecue chips don't hit. I ain't going to lie to you.
0: On a different level.
1: Listen,
0: I'll
1: take the yellow bag of Lay's, though. I did that earlier. I ain't going to lie. Well, hold on the line real quick, okay? So coming up inside the Daily Dirt, let me update you with some headlines you might have missed while you've been out there on the grind. You know, fans are claiming Rihanna is responding to Drake, throwing shade at her man. And she's dealing with new details in that case about the shooting at her house. I got the details on that coming up. Plus, Pooh Shiesty officially going to court. I'll tell you what date the judge picked and his New Music Fridays. Who should you be pressing play on all weekend? I'm going to tell you at 3:45. Don't miss it.
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1: Well, it's time to hip you to today's biggest headlines in entertainment news. Inside the Daily Dirt with Dominique the Diva, giving it to you straight. No chaser.
3: Oh, I'm going to do that anyway. Because that's how I am.
0: All right, so look, your girl Cardi B is not playing around. She has now filed yet another federal lawsuit in South Florida targeting Tasha K. Yeah, this time it's her inner circle and alleged successor entitles. Entities. This is the thing. When Tasha K got in trouble and she owed that money, you know you had to start moving stuff around. You know what I mean? And Cardi's theory is that Tasha K's husband ran two parallel schemes after the judgment. And she basically is saying, look, I see what y'all was doing over there. And I want a piece of the pie. Y'all trying to act like y'all ain't got no money. And I want my money. And Cardi also alleges that there was a personal income diversion scheme in which Tasha K's salary and earnings were like rerouted. You know what I mean? My thing is, Tasha, I don't know why you just don't stop talking about that lady. Just don't say nothing about that lady. It's so many other folks to talk about because now look at you. I'm shaking my head at that, and I'm also shaking my head at Pooh Shiesty still. That was the fastest FDO. Well, look, life in prison is on the table for him July 6th. Yes, because that is the date that the judge has decided that he is going to be in there with 8 co-defendants standing trial in Dallas, all because allegedly they orchestrated an armed robbery and kidnapping of Gucci Mane and just to force a release from his record label. He did all of that, y'all, and he is still signed to Gucci Mane to this day. I want y'all like, what in the world? All of that. They got to do the whole pre-trial thing July 1st, and then July 6th, that's when Pooh Shiesty's trial will set forth. Let's move on, though. We need some music. It's Memorial Day weekend. A lot of folks are going to be pressing play on a couple of artists. We're not on the R&B side. 6 Lack, he has a new joint, Love is the New Gangsta. I love that he's talking about love on this album. V's, if you're into V's. Also, hey, Honcho Amir, if you're into that. Drake is on pace to become number one with Iceman on the Billboard charts. And you know what? If Iceman officially debuts at number one, Drake will surpass Jay-Z for the most number one albums from a rapper. They are both currently tied at 14. So you know what that means? Yeah, that means Jay-Z has to drop another album just so he can remain the GOAT, just in case y'all forgot. Anyway, look, there's lots of other stories going on. You better get the full stories like this and so much more for yourself at DominiqueTheDivaShow.com.
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3: Mm-hmm. You already know Monday through Friday, 10 a.m. to 3 p.m. I got you covered with a whole lot of power. 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Like the latest, Miguel.
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of my jewelry. 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

0: Your girl, Big Lotto, Big Mama. Congratulations to Lotto. I think she had that baby, too. I seen 21 Savage post this cute little baby. I love some baby feet. Something about some baby toes and the little cheeks. Congratulations to them. Oh, did they go live last night? I be trying to keep up, y'all. Okay. I saw they did a collab post together. Folks is trying to figure out, is Lotto and 21 going to do what the girls call a hard launch? You know what I'm saying? They might as well. Because we nosy. Ain't that right? Look, shout outs to my girl out. Where she was at? Christine out Cap Heights. She got Bougie Bonton tickets. Bougie Bonton, Stephen Marley live. And I got your chance to win Khalid tickets, so don't be salty. Just stay with me because this young lady needs your advice. And fellas, she wants to know if she should be worried or not. Okay, listen closely. She said, hey, Diva. How do I solve this issue with my boyfriend without making it look like I was doing something I wasn't supposed to be doing? Which I was. I was sneaking through his phone while he was in a drunken sleep. Now, I didn't see much, but I did notice that he still has photo albums of him and his ex-girlfriend with whom he was in a long-term relationship with. He has told me about her and that he almost proposed to her after dating for 5 years. But inevitably, she moved to another country. He and I have been together for about 7 months, and I don't know how to bring this up, but it is really bothering me. I don't know why he still has all these photos and albums of her and them together. I just don't want him to know that I snooped around. So should I just let this go? I mean, I looked at her Instagram, and she doesn't even live in the country anymore. Fellas, should I even be worried? Can you ask your followers? Well, get unfiltered. What do y'all think? Should she let it go? Because the girl don't even live here no more. But see, sometimes I think, guys, y'all don't really think to go in your phone and do a deep dive. Do y'all do that type of decluttering? Is it a big deal or not? Get unfiltered. 877-537-5757. If this was your friend, what would you tell her to do?
1: 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Hold on tight. More of the Dominique the Diva Show is coming up in this. 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

0: clap, let it clap. 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
1: lap. 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
0: You see that? Shake that like you out of control. That thing to your fingers. 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That to your legs can't stand. High freak with the word in the hand.

0: On a Friday, baby, you deserve it. Making it through another ghetto week in America. We getting unfiltered. Why don't you join us? Because I want to know, what would you tell her to do? Hello?
1: Hey, that girl dead wrong. Like, why did you go through that man's phone? And that girl was in another country. Let that man be.
0: Right, because she's all the way another. Now, what if she didn't live in another country now? Would you have something to say? Because she said this is bothering her.
1: I don't know why it's bothering her, because they're not together. And even if she wasn't in another country, men don't think like women.
0: Uh-huh.
1: I don't know no man that's going back in their phone and deleting pictures of, I don't know.
0: Mm-hmm. Dude, that's what I want to know. Thank you for calling. Hello. Get unfiltered with me. Do men even go through their pictures and delete old photos of their girls and stuff like that? What you think?
2: No, I don't think they should delete it. But also, when you go searching for trouble, you're going to find trouble. And if he's able to have any kind of attachment with anybody else, that's called cheating. So she needs to just leave that phone alone and leave him, one or the other.
0: Oh, leave the phone alone or leave him. That's the ultimatum right there. Thank you for calling. What would you do in this situation? I mean, she went snooping in her man's phone, found out he has photos and albums of his ex that he dated for 5 years and proposed to, but she done moved out the country. She's like, all right, this girl doesn't even live here anymore, but this is bothering me. How do I get to the bottom of this without telling him I was snooping in his phone? Fellas, does she even have anything to worry about? 877-537-5757. Get unfiltered with us.
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0: New Kehlani and Usher, Shoulda Never, as we wrap up Getting Unfiltered today. Look, I just want to know what you would tell her if this was your friend, okay? Because she was snooping through her man's phone. Now she mad because she done found all these photos of him and his ex and all these photo albums. But listen, the ex don't even live in the country anymore. And she's like, all right, so should I just let it go? But this is bothering me. But if I bring it up, he gonna know I went through his phone. Hello? Get Unfiltered. What do you think?
1: She need to let it go. She already seen it. And a woman's mind, that woman gonna live in the back of her head rent-free. She need to let it go.
0: You know what? I think you have a point.
1: Find him or let it go. Like, if he's a, that's your man, he gonna stick beside you. And you just be honest and let him know. It's either you change your story and tell him you didn't go through it when you were drunk, or you just tell him up front, I went through it and I want to know what's going on. Because thinking about her, you are stalking her on Instagram. Let it go, girl.
0: That's what I'm saying. Like you said, the rent-free thing. She's already on the girl's Instagram.
1: Yeah, that's too far. How'd you find that?
0: Exactly. How did you find that? You know, they don't need much these days, honey. They call them the Federal Bay Investigators.
1: Never mind. She need to let it go.
0: Okay.
1: Or she needs to just come to terms with it, because, I mean, if he really loves her, then maybe he won't feel that she's insecure about it. I feel as though that was a little shady. Like, if you had to do it while you were drunk, that's a little shady, sister.
0: Yeah, you know, I wonder if they had been together a little longer, do you think that is something to be worried about? Or is it the fact that the girl live all the way in the UK? You about to blow your life up and show him that you would be, that you were snooping around for a chick?
1: Exactly. Like, come on, girl, don't do that. Because if I go through your phone, I better not find one picture of ex. You know what I mean? Because I'm guilty. I have a picture of ex. So I'm not even about to, oh my God, somebody go through my phone.
0: Yeah.
1: And it's tipping over. Like, girl,
0: true that.
1: It's either let it go or confront it.
0: Do you think guys go through their phones and delete pictures of their exes? I feel like they would keep them, you know, kind of like a trophy.
1: I want to say yes and no. The ones that, you know how they be like, oh, I ain't never been in love. The ones like that,
0: yeah,
1: they don't keep it. But the ones that actually have a heart and actually fell in love, like, I think they weren't even supposed to break up. She left the country. So, mm-hmm. I mean, I would feel a type of way a little bit, because it's like, wait, if she never moved, what if?
0: Yeah, she probably dumped him. And that's why he still got them pictures in there.
1: She in the UK living her best life, but in a woman's mind, knowing that there's someone. And at the end of the day, she also has to think, did he even heal from this long relationship before he got into this point?
0: That's the thing. It seems like sometimes he has a longing for another woman. Well, I appreciate you.
1: Yes, thank you for letting me get Unfiltered.
0: Yes, well, let's keep this convo going right now off the air at Dominique the Diva on all socials. I want to know what you have to say about this over there. Right now, though, DJ Quicksilver, the party kingpin himself, is setting up to get you through this traffic and basically welcome you to Memorial Day weekend 2026. Here we are. Crazy weather, rainy weather and all. Plus, I've got tickets for you to see Khalid live at the Anthem May 31st. That is coming up at 5:20 inside the Clockout Mix. Don't move.
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0: That's right, baby. I know you see it. DJ Quicksilver, the party kingpin himself, getting you through this traffic. I know you see this weather like this. Slow it on down. People cannot drive, child, especially when it's wet and rainy, okay? People ain't got no insurance, no AC. The wiper's not wiping. Be careful out there this weekend, but make sure you lock in with us, okay? Yeah, because we're going to be mixing just like this all weekend long and hooking you up. Shout out to Christine from Cap Heights. She won Buju Bonton tickets earlier today. Yes, July 15th. She'll be seeing him live. I've got some tickets for you too, friend. You want to see Khalid live at the Anthem May 31st? Call me right now. I got you. 877-537-5757. Good luck.
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2: Go. 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
0: Coi Leray. Yeah. 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
4: 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Maryland's Good Samaritan law protects you. You cannot be legally arrested, charged, or prosecuted for using drugs or for simple possession. The person overdosing is protected.

0: Tasha.
1: What's up?
0: It's good to have you on the show, you know.
1: I'm glad to be here.
0: I never thought that this would happen.
1: You know what? Everything is possible in life.
0: Everything is possible. Yes. And you are showing the girls that. But how do you feel about your name not only being on all the tizzoos and stuff, as soon as I say, oh, Tasha K, I say, oh, who is that? The messy girl? The girl that says, how do you feel about your name and messy being in the same sentence?
1: I'm messy. I am messy. I don't know why people be trying to act like they ain't messy.
0: I am aware.
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3: man.
5: Yeah, that was...
0: Big Mama's house!
3: No, it's not soul food. No, it's not. It's soul food.
0: Oh, damn. Okay.
3: Hold on. No, it's no, soul
5: wait a minute.
3: Food.
5: Wait a minute. Right. Go ahead and hang up on
0: I mean,
3: have a great day,
0: I mean, in my defense...
5: No, there ain't no defense for you.
0: I was using context.
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0: Bitch, I know got you stressed. 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Yeah. 40 was such a bang. All of my offs, they des. Please don't put me to the test. You tryna get back on the net. I'm tryna get back in the flesh. Yeah.
1: Dress it up and make it real funny.

0: you heard?
1: Girl, I be busy.
0: You ain't know.
2: Man, I've been at work all damn day.
0: Well, it's time to hip you to today's biggest headlines and entertainment news. Inside the Daily Dirt with Dominique the Diva, giving it to you straight. No chaser.
3: Oh, I'm gonna do that anyway. I'm gonna do that anyway because that's how I am.
1: All right, so look, your girl Cardi B is not playing around. She has now filed yet another federal lawsuit in South Florida targeting Tasha K. Yeah, this time it's her inner circle and alleged successor entitles. Entities. This is the thing. When Tasha K got in trouble and she owed that money, you know you had to start moving stuff around. You know what I mean? And Cardi's theory is that Tasha K's husband ran two parallel schemes after the judgment. And she basically is saying, look, I see what y'all was doing over there. And I want a piece of the pie. Y'all trying to act like y'all ain't got no money. And I want my money. And Cardi also alleges that there was a personal income diversion scheme in which Tasha K's salary and earnings were like rerouted. You know what I mean? My thing is, Tasha, I don't know why you just don't stop talking about that lady. Just don't say nothing about that lady. It's so many other folks to talk about because now look at you. I'm shaking my head at that, and I'm also shaking my head at Pooh Shiesty still. That was the fastest FDO, FDO. Well, look, life in prison is on the table for him July 6th. Yes, because that is the date that the judge has decided that he is going to be in there with 8 co-defendants standing trial in Dallas, all because allegedly they orchestrated an armed robbery and kidnapping of Gucci Mane and just to force a release from his record label. He did all of that, y'all, and he is still signed to Gucci Mane to this day. I want y'all... Like, what in the world? All of that. They got to do the whole pre-trial thing July 1st. And then July 6th, that's when Pooh Shiesty's trial will set forth. Let's move on, though. We need some music. It's Memorial Day weekend. A lot of folks are going to be pressing play on a couple of artists. You know, on the R&B side, 6 Lack, he has a new joint, Love is the New Gangsta. I love that he's talking about love on this album. V's, if you're into V's. Also, hey, Honcho Amir, if you're into that. Drake is on pace to become number one with Iceman on the Billboard charts. And you know what? If Iceman officially debuts at number one, Drake will surpass Jay-Z for the most number one albums from a rapper. They are both currently tied at 14. So you know what that means? Yeah, that means Jay-Z has to drop another album just so he can remain the GOAT, just in case y'all forgot. Anyway, look, there's lots of other stories going on. You better get the full stories like this and so much more for yourself at DominiqueTheDivaShow.com.
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0: OMF, Glorilla, and Lotto. Welcome to the weekend, D.C., Maryland, Virginia, Baltimore. You have officially made it through yet another ghetto week in America. That's right. No matter where you at or what you got going out, it's ghetto over here. But at least we have a three-day weekend. All thanks to the courageous men and women who gave their lives to service our country. We honor them this Memorial Day weekend. And you know what? Even with this weather, okay, it's not necessarily the best, but I hope you have some plans. I hope you have the freedom to make your own plans. Maybe you headed out to Artscape, America's largest free outdoor arts festival, returning to downtown Baltimore this weekend with the Roots and Stephanie Mills, Vendors Food. Y'all better watch out now. I know they're going to be doing some line dancing out there, even if they got to wear a poncho. Because that's Saturday and Sunday, 11 a.m. to 9 p.m., rain or shine. I hope you got your plans. We're trying to help you with your summer plans. You know, my girl Christine out Cap Heights, she's making plans to see Buju Bonton after winning those tickets earlier today. Buju Bonton and Stephen Marley at Jiffy Lube Live July 15th. So whatever is on your calendar or whatever you're trying to get on your calendar, we're trying to put you in the building. If you are road tripping over the holiday, lock in with us so you don't miss your chance to win tickets for all the fun stuff, okay? Now, coming up at 6:25, this is something you might want to pay attention to. Because I know what you like to do when it's thunderstorming and stuff. You like to order that DoorDash. You like to get those groceries delivered, huh? Well, there's a proposed new fee on food and grocery deliveries. Yeah, I'll tell you all about it at 6:25. Be here.
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5: Big Mama's out!
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0: Crab legs and cut water. 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
0: too.
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1: 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I'm riding down the street, the dirt bike sound. I'm like, oh, I like this type of weather.
0: It's time, y'all. We done been through it. All that snow, we been through it. We deserve this.

0: Drizzy might come in number one on the Billboard chart. Might tie up with Jay-Z, so they said. All right, enough of that, though. Let's talk about you and what you got going on in your world this weekend as we head into Memorial Day weekend. I know one thing I like to do is lock in with a good show or a good movie, maybe order some DoorDash or Uber Eats, or maybe just get my groceries delivered if I got a taste for something that I'm going to make. But is that going to change your mind if there's another fee that's added on to all that? Yeah, there's a proposed new fee on food and grocery deliveries. It's being considered as a part of an ongoing budget conversation in D.C. Okay, this is for D.C. only. All right, now they're planning to introduce an amendment that would add a 20-cent charge to restaurant and grocery deliveries across the district. According to a report submitted to the Committee on Public Works, the fee could generate nearly $7 million each year. All right, now the proposed revenue would help fund support services for delivery drivers, improve grocery access for low-income residents, and provide financial assistance to local restaurant owners. And so right now, the amendment is still under review as the D.C. Council debates the city's upcoming budget, and it remains unclear on whether it has enough support to actually pass. Now, it's like, dang, another fee? Because that's the one thing that get me. It'll make me change my mind real quick. I'll stare at burrito like, is this burrito worth $35? By the time you get to all the fees on like the Uber Eats food delivery apps and the groceries too, it kind of makes you second guess. But when you hear what the revenue would be funding and supporting, I mean, delivery drivers deserve support too. A lot of them are out here just trying to make a way. And this is interesting. So the issue is, do y'all be really using that money for what y'all say y'all gonna use it for? I know a lot of folks feel me on that one, but look, you should read up on this for yourself. Keep yourself informed with more at DominiqueTheDivaShow.com.
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0: like this. 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To be honest, love, love too. I gossip with my like I'm Young Thug too. 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
1: Where you at?
0: At the house with it, watching sinners.
1: Who you with?
0: On the couch with my favorite sinner. I was about to, but you convinced us. Should I decorate her walls or log off to Pinterest? Never too late to meditate on emotional attachments. 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

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Atlanta, tell you about my run, you know what I'm saying? Ask Pluto Bank of 21, you know what I'm saying? I done put up half, what's done is done, you know what I'm saying? Two cars in the back, two in the front, you know what I'm saying? They so down for me.

0: Drake and Future, they done made up. They back at it again. Ran to Atlanta, friend. Is that the one? Is that the one off Iceman that you keep playing back to back to back? Is that Janice STFU for me? I don't know. Either way, it seems like Drake's three albums is the soundtrack to Memorial Day weekend 2026 as it is here. And we are kicking it off with this awful weather. I mean, I know we need the rain, but did we really deserve all of this every day, back to back? I mean, dang. What did we do to deserve it? Either way, I hope you are making plans to, rest this weekend or recalibrate if you need to and make it time for some fun. All right, shout out to my girl Shamia out Baltimore. She's making time for fun for sure. I got her hooked up with those Khalid tickets. Khalid is going to be live at the Anthem May 31st, which is like next weekend. So, yeah, she did it for the culture today. What was the question? Today's question for the culture was, what's the proper way to eat chips, according to the culture? How do you add that crunch? Yeah. Did I mess it up? Well, I'm glad Shamia got the answer right. Clearly, you got to add chips to your sandwich. The proper way to eat a sandwich for the culture. I'm tired of talking. I didn't talk to y'all all week long. Look, make sure, be more. Y'all be safe out there at Artscape this weekend. Yes, all of the vendors, all the food, the largest free outdoor arts festival should be a time. The Roots performing, rain or shine. So wherever your travels may take you this weekend, I wish you a safe, restful, and enjoyable Memorial Day weekend. And for your last dose of Diva, I'll just say this. Rest when you need to this weekend. Laugh a little this weekend. Recalibrate if you need to. But don't you dare convince yourself that you can't make it through whatever season you're in right now. You have survived every hard day that tried to break you so far, my friends. So keep going. Better days are finding ways to you. Let this rain do what it do, because it's going to help you grow. All right. Look, let's stay friends off the air. I look better outside my work clothes anyway. At Dominique DeDiva on all socials. Be safe. And as always, D.C., Maryland, Virginia, Baltimore. Love ya. Mean it.
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0: 9-11 at the Valley, Adeline. Big Master P vibe, no limit. Ballin' hard on another hemisphere. Somebody tell them people Mr. Hem is here.
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0: Mr. Hem is here.

0: 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Shoot back to the crib, went to pick
1: his switches up. Posted on the corner, stole the track off.
0: Got it tinted up, caught him outside. 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I done put 2 million up, catch his at the light. Like Tupac and hit him up, ain't no life after death. You ain't big enough. Know them youngins mean business when they in that rental truck. They gon' spin till they dizzy or the police pick them up. 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
1: 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Pick one before I let you come in. Where the income? I don't care if you got money. Are you finna send some? Soon as I think I might hear his friend come. 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
1: And you know they can't, though.
2: Hey, yo, what up? It's the one and only Jacquees. You know I'm posted on the corner. Big shout out to my people, Incognito and DJ Misses, for having the biggest show in the city. I already know what it is with me. Love. Let's get it.
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0: clap, let it clap. 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
1: Spread it, that, you know what I'm saying, you know.
0: Suck that thing till your throat gets sore.
1: Yeah.
0: Bend it on down, put your face on the floor.
1: Me like that, a, you know what I'm saying.
0: High freak with the wood.
1: Let's go.

0: I take it. 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Well, was I hit mom, mom, mom.
1: We done made it to the weekend, DJ Missy.
2: Hallelujah.
1: Hey, man. Somebody want a copy of that mix?
2: Hey, man. Say, man. At DJ Missy. DJ M-I-S-S-E-S.
1: That's the one and only they trying to clone.
2: And they can't, though.
3: Yo, yo, this son is Chambers from the C-Town, man. Know what I'm saying? I represent Columbus with my boy Ink right here. Pop through before I hit that south side down there. 85 South. You know what it is. Posted on the corner.
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5: 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It's your girl, Maria, a.k.a. Queen Bee Unseen. I just want to send a shout-out to you and DJ Mrs. I love y'all show when I'm outdoor dashing or Ubering with my husband. We love to listen to your show. You guys are funny, and we break our necks to get on your on the station so we can make sure we don't miss you. And I just want to say I am an entrepreneur. My business is Queen Bee Fashions. Unseen, and I'm working on a lot of merch that's coming up real soon, and I have a perfume brand too. 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
3: Mm-hmm. 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